0: There's Evanescence. 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

If you've played any of the Grand Theft Auto games, especially, you know, since the 2000s, this sounds very familiar. But a 39-year-old gentleman by the name of Christopher Burton Frazier decided to get into the parking area of, I believe it was a police department, or at least where they park their armored vehicles. And this guy stole a $500,000 armored police vehicle. It was a Bearcat. They primarily use it for SWAT, police, military, for hostage situations, active shooters, other tactical operations. Well, Chris decided to go on this joyride. He was tracked down by police. They didn't say how they did it, but it probably wasn't hard to find the big $500,000 police vehicle parked in a residential area. He's facing multiple charges, including theft and burglary, and also caused more than $13,000 in damages to the police parking structure he was leaving. And he's responsible for stealing some stuff he found inside the armored vehicle.

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1: 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He is the creator of Tiger King on Netflix and Chimp Crazy from HBO. And now he's got a new project on HBO Max. It just came out. It's called Monsters of God. It's about lizards and snakes.
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0: The Runarounds, Chasing the Good Times.
1: Masterpieces. But they did it anyway. We'll talk about one such movie. That's coming up after we play a few songs for you. Here is the Terry Dean program continues.

0: let's find out what happened on this day. In 1896, a patent was issued for Harvey Hunbull for the electric light bulb socket with the handy pull chain. Well, I've got to thank him because I've got like two or three of those in my 90-year-old home. In 1919, Scottish-born steel mogul Andrew Carnegie died at the age of 83. In 1934, federal prisoners arrived at the island known as Alcatraz in San Francisco Bay. 1944, four members of the James Marvin Colson family were killed when the U.S. Air Force accidentally dropped three bombs on their home. This was in Florida. In 1964, the Beatles movie A Hard Day's Night premiered in New York. It opened a month earlier in the U.K. to very mixed reviews. And it was 1965, the Watts riots started when rioting and looting broke out in the predominantly black Watts section of Los Angeles. That week followed, 34 people were killed and more than 1,000 injured.
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5: NBC News Radio, I'm Scott Carr. The first polls are closing in today's primary elections in six states. Alabama, Connecticut, Minnesota, Vermont, Wisconsin, and in South Carolina, where there's a special Senate primary after the sudden passing of longtime Republican Senator Lindsey Graham. The governor there appointed his sister, Darlene Graham, to serve out the remainder of Graham's term. In today's primary, she's running against a crowded Republican field. A ground stop is in effect at Hartsfield-Jackson Atlanta International Airport and at Charlotte Douglas International in North Carolina as strong storms pound that region. Forecasters say very powerful storms are stretching hundreds of miles, hitting parts of the Midwest and Ohio Valley. President Trump is in Ohio today, attending the 2026 Patriot Games finale, a sporting competition created by the White House to celebrate America's 250th anniversary, featuring one male and one female athlete from each of the 50 states. Scott Carr, NBC News Radio.
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7: With your weather flash, I'm Bill Banks, UCToday.org. 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Tonight, mostly cloudy with a low around 58. Showers and thunderstorms likely, leading to areas of fog. On Wednesday, there will be mostly sunny skies with a high near 80, along with a chance of showers and thunderstorms in the afternoon. Currently, it's 71 and overcast. For UCToday.org, I'm Bill Banks with your weather flash.
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1: On Wednesday, we visit with Eric Good. He is the creator of Tiger King on Netflix and Chimp Crazy from HBO. And now he's got a new project on HBO Max. It just came out. It's called Monsters of God. It's about lizards and snakes.
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5: NBC News Radio, I'm Scott Carr. Polls are closing in some eastern states holding primary elections today. They are Alabama, Connecticut, Minnesota, Vermont, Wisconsin, and South Carolina, where NBC News now projects Republican Senator Darlene Graham, the sister of the late Senator Lindsey Graham, will compete in a Republican Senate primary runoff for a full term. Graham's projected to have enough votes to be one of the top two finishers, but without the necessary 50% plus one vote to avoid a runoff. In Connecticut, NBC News projects incumbent Governor Ned Lamont will win the Democratic primary, defeating challenger Josh Elliott. Lamont will face Republican Ryan Fazio in the midterms. Destructive storms are pounding parts of the Midwest and Ohio Valley again tonight. More than 1 million people are without power across Ohio, Illinois, and Indiana, with numbers expected to rise as the storms roll on. Scott Carr, NBC News Radio.
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6: With your weather flash, I'm Bill Banks, UCToday.org. 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Tonight, mostly cloudy with a low around 58. Showers and thunderstorms likely, leading to areas of fog. Looking ahead to Wednesday, mostly sunny skies with a high near 80. A chance of showers and thunderstorms is possible. Currently, it's 70 and overcast. For UCToday.org, I'm Bill Banks with your weather flash.
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0: go by the name of the King Ed Rock. Rock. Super educated. I'm smarter than Spock. 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You know what I mean?
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1: 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He is the creator of Tiger King on Netflix and Chimp Crazy from HBO. And now he's got a new project on HBO Max. 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It's called Monsters of God. 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
1: NBC News Radio, I'm Scott Carr. Polls are closed in the six states holding primary elections today. In South Carolina, NBC News projects Republican Senator Darlene Graham, who was appointed to fill the seat of her brother Lindsey Graham, will face Congressman Ralph Norman in a Republican Senate primary runoff set for August 25th. In Wisconsin, NBC News projects Tom Tiffany, who was endorsed by President Trump, will win the Republican primary for governor of that state, defeating Andy Mansky. Also projected to win in Alabama is Rhett Marquez, who had Trump's endorsement to win the Republican primary for Alabama's 2nd Congressional District. Also, Senator Amy Klobuchar is projected to win the Democratic primary for Minnesota governor. A ground stop's been in effect at Hartsfield-Jackson Atlanta Airport and Charlotte Douglas International in North Carolina as strong storms pound that region. Reports say very powerful storms stretching hundreds of miles are pounding parts of the Midwest and Ohio Valley tonight. Scott Carr, NBC News Radio.
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3: 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Tonight, mostly cloudy with a low around 58. Showers and thunderstorms are likely, leading to areas of fog. Looking ahead to Wednesday, mostly sunny skies with a high near 80. A chance of showers and thunderstorms is possible. Currently, it's 68 and partly cloudy. For UCToday.org, I'm Bill Banks with your Weather Flash.
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1: On Wednesday, we visit with Eric Good. He is the creator of Tiger King on Netflix and Chimp Crazy from HBO. And now he's got a new project on HBO Max. It just came out. It's called Monsters of God. It's about lizards and snakes.
0: It's all happening on the Wednesday edition of the John and Heidi Show.
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everybody. This is Nigel Metal for Nigel Metal's Night Spikes. And tonight we're serving up a great independent band. You're going to be listening to the band Do Not Call List from Erie, Pennsylvania, and their song Bad Vibes.

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1: NBC News Radio, I'm Scott Carr. Polls are closed in the six states that held primary elections Tuesday. In South Carolina, NBC News is projecting Republican Senator Darlene Graham, appointed to the seat held by her brother Lindsey Graham, will face Congressman Ralph Norman in a Republican Senate primary runoff set for August 25th. Also projected to win is Senator Amy Klobuchar in the Democratic race for Minnesota governor. Klobuchar tells supporters tonight she's been fighting the Trump administration while also battling fraud in Minnesota.
2: We need a governor who's going to put Minnesotans first and not be a rubber stamp of Donald Trump.
1: Klobuchar is one of four senators who ran for governor in their states this year. NBC News also projects incumbent governor in Connecticut, Ned Lamont, will win the Democratic primary there. Destructive storms are hitting parts of the Midwest and Ohio Valley again tonight. More than a million people are without power across Ohio, Illinois, and Indiana. Scott Carr, NBC News Radio.
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4: 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Tonight, areas of fog with a chance of showers and thunderstorms. Mostly cloudy, with a low around 58. Looking ahead to Wednesday, fog in the morning, then a chance of showers and thunderstorms. Mostly sunny, with a high near 80. Currently, it's 66 and overcast. For UCToday.org, I'm Bill Banks with your weather flash.
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1: 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He is the creator of Tiger King on Netflix and Chimp Crazy from HBO. And now he's got a new project on HBO Max. 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It's called Monsters of God. 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

0: WILB, Indie Alternative Music, SoCal Style, with me, Dave W. Phillips. New music and artists from around the world. Sundays at 7 p.m., right after the old folks have gone to bed. 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
2: NBC News Radio, I'm Scott Carr. Votes are being tallied in the six states that held primary elections Tuesday. In South Carolina, NBC News projects Republican Senator Darlene Graham, appointed to the seat after the passing of her brother Senator Lindsey Graham, will now face Congressman Ralph Norman in a Republican Senate primary runoff set for August 25th. Graham spoke with supporters tonight.
3: Most importantly, I want to thank the Republican voters of South Carolina for having confidence in me.
2: She has the backing of President Trump. NBC News also projects Senator Amy Klobuchar will win the Democratic primary for Minnesota governor. And incumbent governor of Connecticut, Ned Lamont, will win that Democratic primary, defeating challenger Josh Elliott. Destructive storms are pounding parts of the Midwest and Ohio Valley again tonight. More than a million people have no power across Ohio, Illinois, and Indiana. Scott Carr, NBC News Radio.
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5: With your weather flash, I'm Bill Banks, uctoday.org. 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Tonight, mostly cloudy with areas of fog and a low around 58. Later tonight, a slight chance of rain showers may develop. Wednesday night brings mostly cloudy conditions with a low around 60 and a chance of showers. Currently, it's 65 and clear. For uctoday.org, I'm Bill Banks with your weather flash.
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1: 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He is the creator of Tiger King on Netflix and Chimp Crazy from HBO. And now he's got a new project on HBO Max. It just came out. It's called Monsters of God. It's about lizards and snakes.
0: It's all happening on the Wednesday edition of the John and Heidi Show.
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0: everybody. 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And tonight we're serving up a great independent band. You're going to be listening to
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You know, where people play games with the night. God, it was too hot to sleep. I followed the sound of a jukebox coming from up the levee. All of a sudden, I could hear somebody whistling from right behind me.

0: Wait, did you hear that?
1: 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I like it, it's good.

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2: NBC News Radio, I'm Tammy Trujillo. President Trump says the Secret Service directed last month's undisclosed plan to move him off Air Force One and onto a separate military aircraft during his return in July from the NATO summit in Turkey. The president said the change was made as his route brought him near Iran, with security officials preparing for potential threats amid the ongoing war. NBC News is projecting Lieutenant Governor Peggy Flanagan has won the Democratic primary for the Senate in Minnesota, defeating moderate Representative Angie Craig in

0: race to succeed retiring Senator Tina Smith. She'd be the first Native American woman in the Senate if she's elected in November. Rod Stewart is canceling all of his upcoming tour dates after undergoing a successful heart procedure. He says he underwent a routine coronary stent procedure and is very much on the mend. Stewart says he'll take 4 weeks off of his One Last Time farewell tour, but plans to return to performing soon. Tammy Trujillo, NBC News Radio.
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2: With your weather flash, I'm Bill Banks, UCToday.org. 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Tonight, mostly cloudy with areas of fog and a low around 58. There will be some dampness in the air as well. Looking ahead to Wednesday, mostly sunny with a high near 80 and a chance of showers and thunderstorms later in the day. Currently, it's 64 and mainly clear. For UCToday.org, I'm Bill Banks with your weather flash.
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2: NBC News Radio, I'm Tammy Trujillo. NBC News projects Republican Senator Darlene Graham will face Congressman Ralph Norman in South Carolina's Republican Senate primary runoff. The

0: Republican runoff election is set for August 25th. Darlene Graham has the backing of President Trump. Destructive storms that cover hundreds of miles are pummeling parts of the Midwest and the Ohio Valley again tonight. A level 3 out of 5 severe storm risk is covering portions of the region, including cities like Chicago, Indianapolis, and Columbus, Ohio. Hundreds of thousands of people are without power across Ohio, Illinois, and Indiana. Tuesday was the second day of jury selection in the Tupac Shakur murder trial in Las Vegas. Dwayne Davis is accused of orchestrating the 1996 murder of the rapper. He faces life in prison without parole if convicted. The process is expected to last through Friday, with opening statements set for this coming Monday. Tammy Trujillo, NBC News Radio.
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2: 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Tonight, mostly cloudy with areas of fog and a low around 58. Later tonight, there's a slight chance of rain showers, but it should remain mostly cloudy. Looking ahead to Wednesday, anticipate mostly sunny skies with a high near 80, along with a chance of showers and thunderstorms developing in the afternoon. Currently, it's 67 and overcast. For UCToday.org, I'm Bill Banks with your weather flash.
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1: 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He is the creator of Tiger King on Netflix and Chimp Crazy from HBO. And now he's got a new project on HBO Max. It just came out. It's called Monsters of God. It's about lizards and snakes.
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Hey, it's your buddy Bob Stye. People keep asking me, what is Britpop? Well, it's whatever I want it to be. I give you 2 hours of 90s UK alternative and, yes, British new wave from the 1980s. It is a fun, fun show co-hosted by UK's very own Rob Lee. 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

0: NBC News Radio, I'm Tammy Trujillo. There's a tight race in Wisconsin in the Democratic primary for the state's next governor. Democratic Socialist Francesca Hong is running neck and neck with moderate David Crowley as of late Tuesday. Votes are still being counted in Milwaukee, where election officials say results are being delayed because of some missing USB sticks. At least three people are dead after a dangerous storm swept through the Midwest on Tuesday. Two of the deaths were in Indiana. A four-year-old boy killed when a tree fell on his home. Another person killed in a house explosion believed to be storm-related. The third death was reported in Ohio. Spotify is rolling out a new label next month following its battle against AI-generated songs and artists. The music platform announced Tuesday it will start putting the label AI Persona on profiles beginning in September. Profiles with the labels will be excluded from being recommended to its users through its algorithm. Tammy Trujillo, NBC News Radio.
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2: With your weather flash, I'm Bill Banks, UCToday.org. 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Tonight, mostly cloudy with areas of fog and a low around 58. On Wednesday, mostly sunny with a high near 80 and a chance of showers and thunderstorms. Later, Wednesday night, mostly cloudy with a low around 60 and a chance of showers and thunderstorms. Currently, it's 66 and partly cloudy. For UCToday.org, I'm Bill Banks with your weather flash.
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1: 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He is the creator of Tiger King on Netflix and Chimp Crazy from HBO. And now he's got a new project on HBO Max. It just came out. It's called Monsters of God. It's about lizards and snakes.
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1: NBC News Radio, I'm Mark Mayfield. NBC News is projecting that Milwaukee County Executive David Crowley has won the Democratic primary in Wisconsin's race for governor. The result marks a dramatic turnaround for Crowley and deals a major upset to Democratic Socialist Francesca Hong. Crowley had dropped out of the race roughly a month ago.

0: The man accused of killing UnitedHealthcare CEO Brian Thompson was in a Manhattan state court yesterday ahead of the start of his trial next month. Scott Pringle reports.
1: Lawyers for Luigi Mangione are trying to get permission for a live broadcast of his trial. They want an overflow courtroom for more people to have access to it. Prosecutors are concerned, though, that Mangione supporters will try and intimidate witnesses and jurors. Mangione's state murder trial scheduled to start September 8th in New York. I'm Scott Pringle.
0: And at least three people are dead after storms pummeled the Midwest on Tuesday. Two in Indiana, one in Ohio. Mark Mayfield, NBC News Radio.
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3: 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Today, areas of fog, then a chance of showers and thunderstorms with a high near 80. Tonight, a chance of showers and thunderstorms, mostly cloudy, with a low around 62. Looking ahead to Thursday, a slight chance of rain showers, partly sunny, with a high near 80. Currently, it's 67 and overcast. For UCToday.org, I'm Bill Banks with your weather flash.
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1: 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He is the creator of Tiger King on Netflix and Chimp Crazy from HBO. And now he's got a new project on HBO Max. It just came out. It's called Monsters of God. It's about lizards and snakes.
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1: Reluctantly crouched at the starting line. 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

0: Hey, it's your buddy Bob Stye. Back in the 1990s, we said, been there, done that. And we also loved angry and sad music that rocked. And I bring that to you with the Grunge Garage. 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
1: NBC News Radio, I'm Mark Mayfield. NBC News is projecting Milwaukee County Executive David Crowley has narrowly won Wisconsin's Democratic primary for governor, edging out State Representative Francesca Hong. Millions of Americans have difficulties getting access to maternity care. Tammy Trujillo has details.
2: An annual report from the March of Dimes out this week finds more than 34% of counties in the U.S. are maternity care deserts, where women have to drive an average of three times farther to get labor and delivery service than places with full access. It can lead to higher instances of unplanned deliveries outside of a hospital and higher rates of complications during pregnancy. Since the start of 2024, at least 96 labor and delivery units have closed in 35 states. I'm Tammy Trujillo.
1: And severe storms have killed at least three people across the Midwest, two in Indiana, one in Ohio. Mark Mayfield, NBC News Radio.
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6: 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This morning, areas of fog with a high near 80. Later today, a chance of showers and thunderstorms, partly sunny with a high of 80. Tonight, mostly cloudy with a low around 62. Looking ahead to Thursday, partly sunny with a slight chance of rain showers, highs near 80. Currently, it's 67 and partly cloudy. For UCtoday.org, I'm Bill Banks with your weather flash.
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1: 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Today's quote was submitted by Ryan. Arthur Ashe said, "True heroism is not the urge to surpass all others at whatever cost, but the urge to serve others at whatever cost." I love this. Be a hero to your community and serve others. I get the chance to help at many events in our area because I own a sound system and I set it up at events to play music and I let people make announcements at the events. 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The Motivation Minute. This has been the Motivation Minute. I'm John Small. Thanks for listening. 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
0: It's Wednesday. My beautiful bride here at my side. Hello, Heidi. How are you?
1: Hello, John. I'm good. How are you?
0: I'm also good. I'm excited to have you in the studio here. We're going to have Eric Good. And I don't know if it's good or goody. G-O-O-D-E. Would you say good or would you say goody?
1: I don't know. I think it's pronounced both ways.
0: So. I've
1: heard it both
0: ways. I have too, so I have to ask him. You might know him because he's the creator of Tiger King. Yeah, and he's got some other things that have done very, very, very well. He's got a new one out now called Monsters of God. It's about like snakes and reptiles and stuff.
1: So, oh, okay.
0: Yeah, he's figured out a way to get people to watch, and I guarantee you this is going to do well. Going to chat with Eric coming up in just a bit.
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4: 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I'm Trey Westerberg. This update brought to you by Progressive. State police at Franklin report a Titusville man was killed in a single car accident in Venango County August 4th. 26-year-old Andrew Malone hit a guardrail and tree on State Highway 157 west of Hockham Road in Pine Grove Township. Malone was pronounced dead at the scene of the crash. Titusville police are investigating a large altercation that led to charges against four people. Officers were called last Sunday morning to an establishment in the 100 block of Diamond Street where about 20 people were reportedly involved. Several people were injured and witnesses told police four men had left the scene. Police later located two of the men, 26-year-old Kevin Zilladin of Miami, Florida, and 36-year-old Diego Bermudez of Deerfield Beach, Florida. Both were taken into custody. Following a review of surveillance and other video evidence, police identified 44-year-old Justin Bell of Fort Lauderdale, Florida. He surrendered to authorities Monday and was arraigned. Police are still working to identify the fourth person. All four face charges including simple assault, disorderly conduct, harassment involving physical contact, and public drunkenness and similar misconduct. The Union City Area School Board has approved its coaching staff for the 2026-27 fall sports season. Michael Widrow returns as head football coach. Sean Thompson will coach the junior high football team. Jeanette Boyd returns as head cross country coach. In golf, Steve Jovich will lead the boys program with Kimberly DeSimon heading the girls team. Morgan Kula returns as head girls volleyball coach. The board also approved the remaining junior high and volunteer coaching staffs for football, cross country, golf, girls volleyball, and girls basketball, along with the cheerleading advisor.
5: 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Pittsburgh Steelers of football continuing to get set for their preseason opener. That is going to be coming up tomorrow as they are set to match up against the Green Bay Packers. What is not clear at this point in time is whether or not Aaron Rodgers is going to play in this game. Rodgers had said that he is willing to play in some preseason games at some point in time. It's just not clear if it might be here against his former team. Pittsburgh Pirates baseball, they lose again. They fall to the Marlins yesterday by a 2-0 score. That series is set to continue today. The Pirates have lost two straight and six of their last seven. That's your Sports Flash for UCToday.org. I'm Matt Pauley.
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8: from your weather authority. Today, mixture of sunshine and clouds. There is a chance for a few showers or thunderstorms during the afternoon, near 80. Thursday, partly cloudy, breezy. Chance for an isolated pop-up shower or thunderstorm, 75 to 80. Friday, breezy and a bit cool, but pleasant, with sunshine blending with clouds near 75. Latest weather updates on the Your Irritable Go app. I'm Weather Authority meteorologist Craig Flint.
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0: Dirty Heads, one of those days.
1: Welcome back to Garden Talk, brought to you by the Penn State Erie County Extension Master Gardeners. And again today, I'm your co-host, Mike Bailey, and I believe Linda might be back again.
2: I'm back here, Mike.
1: Oh, she is. Yes, you're right. Hey, last couple of times we've been talking about a number of different things, haven't we?
2: Our pests in the garden time of year.
1: Yeah, pests in the garden this time of year in particular. So now we're down to squash bugs, right?
2: Right.
1: So okay. Squash bugs, you know, are... They're about the size of a nickel?
2: Mm-hmm. Yeah.
1: Okay. And if you know what a stink bug looks like, a squash bug doesn't look too much different. In fact, they're in the same family.
2: Mm-hmm.
1: You know, but it's the squash bug that is the one that you'll find out in the garden quite a bit. And it's, you know, first part of August, you know, latter part of July, or even a little bit later, you'll start to see them appear. And you see them in particular on your squash plants. How unusual that is, huh?
2: Mm-hmm, yeah.
1: Okay. And what they do is they lay eggs on the bottom side of the leaf, because it's the adult that really kind of overwintered. So the adult is, you know, ready to start laying eggs as soon as they pop out of the ground after they've had a few snacks or whatever, okay? What they'll do is they lay them in clusters, okay, between where the veins of the leaves kind of come together in a V. And if you look for them, you'll find them, you know, there might be 10, 12, 15 of those little eggs, again, about the size of a period at the end of a sentence. Okay.
2: And so how do you get rid of those eggs?
1: I just kind of scrape them off with my finger.
2: Yeah,
1: and just let them drop to the ground or wherever, because once they're off the leaf where you took them out, okay, they're not going to reattach and have the opportunity to grow and develop.
2: Mm-hmm. So you have to look pretty much daily under the leaves.
1: Yeah, but what I do is, you know, on a nice sunny day, it's kind of neat. Early in the morning or late in the afternoon, you can actually get down a little bit on the ground, and you can kind of look up, and you can almost scan the lower surfaces of a lot of leaves, and you might even see a shadow of a cluster of eggs. And it seems funny at first, but once you get used to doing it, you'll say, oh, you know, I can cover a lot of ground this way by looking at it when the sun's out and seeing the reflection of the, not the reflection, but the shadow of the eggs. Okay, and go up and scrape them off.
2: So if you don't get them in time, what happens?
1: Well, they hatch.
2: Yeah.
1: Okay, and the funny thing about the squash bug larva is that they actually will stay in a cluster. They don't wander off. Okay, so if you miss a batch and they hatch, you're going to look under a leaf one day, and you're going to say, there's about 15 little bugs that wander around, you know, okay, on the bottom of this leaf. Mm-hmm. They don't look exactly like an adult squash bug, do they?
2: No, they have real long legs.
1: Yeah, they have really long legs, etc., stuff
2: funny.
1: Like that. You know, and they go, look at that. But what you want to do is just take your hand and just wipe out the whole group at one time. Okay, they don't bite. Okay, there's nothing in the inside of them that's going to, you know, hurt your hand or whatever, or burn it or whatever, you know, things like that. Just take care of the whole cluster. But once they get to about the fourth stage of development, they'll start to wander off on their own and reach maturity pretty quickly, and then they'll be a real problem for you.
2: Right, so catch them early.
1: Catch them early, because if you don't, okay, they can really do quite a bit of damage, particularly to the fruit that's on your squash plants. Okay, they can. You said you found a zucchini once and was covered with these things.
2: It was a butternut, and I thought, what in the world is that? So I let it grow and let it grow, and the next day it's like, holy cow, squash bugs everywhere. So get them early.
1: Get them early, so they're easy to take care of if you're vigilant. Right. Is there any kind of good substance that you can use in your vegetable garden to take care of these things? Yeah, unfortunately, no. Okay, you could probably try some neem oil. Mm-hmm. You know, that'll do some tricks, but you got to be careful. You don't want to get it on any kind of bees, because then it'll kill the bees.
2: Okay. All right.
1: So what else? What else did we want to talk about?
2: Well, then there's the squash vine borer.
1: Oh, the squash vine borer. Oh, another friend of mine, huh?
2: Yeah.
1: All right. And
2: so that's a moth that flies around. We don't really see them, though. I've never seen one.
1: Okay, you've never seen one. It's not unusual that you haven't seen one. I have seen very few.
2: So it's an orange-red little moth, visible.
1: Well, but you don't more at night, you don't see the colors until they spread their wings.
2: Yeah.
1: Okay, then because the coloring is on the the backside of the beetle, mm-hmm. underneath the wings. Okay, or backside of the moth, I guess. Okay, right. And what do?
2: They lay their eggs down at the root or near the root.
1: Yeah,
2: and that stem where the stem hits through.
1: Yeah, where the thick part of the stem mm-hmm. touches into the soil, and those eggs will what?
2: They hatch and then they hatch into a little larva, which yeah. goes into that stem.
1: Yeah, they burrow right in.
2: And they start eating your stem. Yep. Yeah. And yeah. pretty soon your plant starts wilting.
1: Yes, pretty soon the plant starts. Absolutely right. Because what's going to happen is that, you know, this grub's going to get down in there. And what you'll see, you'll know that you have them if you see a lot of mm-hmm. a brown, sawdusty type material, which is their excrement, okay,
2: yeah.
1: at the base of that root.
2: Mm-hmm.
1: Now, what you can do, though, because there's no pesticide you can put on them, because that grub is on the inside now. It's protected.
2: Yeah.
1: But you can take a nice sharp knife. Okay, and do a little surgical procedure, and you can cut that stem open mm-hmm. a little bit.
2: Pull them out.
1: Well, take a wire.
2: Yeah.
1: Put a little hook on the end of it.
2: Mm-hmm.
1: You know, shape it like a little hook. Stick it up in there, you know, and pull it back out. Okay,
2: mm-hmm.
1: and you'll get them. You got to remember that there might be more than one.
2: Oh, okay.
1: That's probably not just a single grub. So send that up in there a couple times mm-hmm. until it gets. Excuse me, until right. it comes back clean, you know. And then what you can do is take that root, squeeze it together again, okay, and put it down next to the soil. Cover it with soil
2: mm-hmm.
1: and water it good for the next few days. And it'll probably
2: heal itself.
1: It'll probably heal itself. Okay, I mean, if you wanted to duct tape the edges together, you can do that too. Okay, duct tape's good for everything. Everybody's got duct tape. You got to use it for something, so you might as well use it for that. So, it looks like we've used up our time and gone past our time a little bit. But you don't be afraid to kind of address those insects and try to keep their damage to a minimum.
2: Stay ahead of the game. Yeah.
1: Stay ahead of the game. Yeah. Very good way of putting it. Okay, thank you for listening. Bye bye.
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4: Today is Baseball Fans Day.
3: Okay.
4: Know a lot of people who just love that sport.
3: Me
4: I'm
3: too.
4: Not a, that one's not.
3: I We're just not sports
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4: 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It seems to go very slow.
3: Oh.
4: But I found a cocktail called Spring Training. And this has citrus vodka, cucumber liqueur, basil syrup, and lemon juice. It sounds extremely refreshing.
3: That does. And guess what? I've got a link to that drink. It's in the show notes for today at johnandheidishow.com.
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2: Local news now from uctoday.org. I'm Trey Westerberg. This update brought to you by Progressive. State police at Franklin report a Titusville man was killed in a single car accident in Venango County August 4th. 26-year-old Andrew Malone hit a guardrail and tree on State Highway 157 west of Hockham Road in Pine Grove Township. Malone was pronounced dead at the scene of the crash. Titusville police are investigating a large altercation that led to charges against four people. Officers were called last Sunday morning to an establishment in the 100 block of Diamond Street where about 20 people were reportedly involved. Several people were injured, and witnesses told police four men had left the scene. Police later located two of the men, 26-year-old Kevin Zilladen of Miami, Florida, and 36-year-old Diego Bermudez of Deerfield Beach, Florida. Both were taken into custody. Following a review of surveillance and other video evidence, police identified 44-year-old Justin Bell of Fort Lauderdale, Florida. He surrendered to authorities Monday and was arraigned. Police are still working to identify the fourth person. All four face charges including simple assault, disorderly conduct, harassment involving physical contact, and public drunkenness and similar misconduct. The Union City Area School Board has approved its coaching staff for the 2026-27 fall sports season. Michael Widrow returns as head football coach. Sean Thompson will coach the junior high football team. Jeanette Boyd returns as head cross country coach. In golf, Steve Jovich will lead the boys program with Kimberly DeSimon heading the girls team. Morgan Kula returns as head girls volleyball coach. The board also approved the remaining junior high and volunteer coaching staffs for football, cross country, golf, girls volleyball, and girls basketball, along with the cheerleading advisor.
3: NBC News Radio, I'm Michael Kastner. The favorite to win Wisconsin's Democratic primary for state governor is lost in an upset. Democratic Socialist Francesca Hong was favored to win Tuesday's race, but multiple outlets are now projecting that she's been narrowly defeated by moderate Democrat David Crowley. Crowley will now face Republican Tom Tiffany in the November general election. In Minnesota, NBC News projects Senator Amy Klobuchar will win the Democratic primary for governor. At least three people are dead after dangerous storms swept the Midwest Tuesday. Two of the deaths were in Indiana, a four-year-old boy killed when a tree fell on his home in Jennings County, and another person was killed in a house explosion believed to be storm-related. Another person died in Ohio. Taylor Swift is set to be inducted into the Nashville Songwriters Hall of Fame. The Grammy-winning singer will be the youngest writer ever to receive the honor at 36.

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1: 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Erie Seawolves baseball, they open up a six-game series at Hartford yesterday, and they win by a 5-2 score. They have won three of their last four. That series is set to continue tonight. The Cleveland Guardians, their struggles continue. They lose to the Detroit Tigers yesterday by a 6-4 score. It's the first time this year Detroit has beat Cleveland after Cleveland took each of the first six. This series will continue today. The Guardians have left-hand pitcher Foster Griffin on the mound. He's 12-4 with a 3.31 ERA. The Cleveland Browns have made a small roster move. They have claimed tight end Daquan Wright off of waivers. He was recently let go by the Philadelphia Eagles. That's your Sports Slash for UCToday.org. I'm Matt Pauley.
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4: From your weather authority, today, mixture of sunshine and clouds. There is a chance for a few showers or thunderstorms during the afternoon, near 80. Thursday, partly cloudy, breezy, chance for an isolated pop-up shower or thunderstorm, 75 to 80. Friday, breezy and a bit cool, but pleasant, with sunshine blending with clouds, near 75. Latest weather updates on the Your Irritigo app. I'm weather authority meteorologist Craig Flint.
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0: That's Joyce Manor. I used to go to this bar.
1: Now, big screen, little screen, American Idol is set to sing again. ABC has renewed the series for season number 25. That's what they're up to right now. Auditions are kicking off soon. Renewal is not a surprise, given the previous season launched with its biggest season premiere in 4 years. Season 24 starred Luke Bryan and Lionel Richie and Carrie Underwood as judges, and I believe they're all coming back for season 25. Ted Lasso has officially returned to...
2: I am so excited about
1: Apple
2: this.
1: TV. Yeah. They've released the first trailer for season 4, and it's exactly what you'd expect. A lot of hugging and cheering and some great footwork as well. That's the soccer part.
2: Right.
1: See, we like the other stuff,
2: that
1: the soccer stuff.
2: That was such
1: stuff.
2: A great show.
1: I don't know.
2: Such a great
1: Not my
2: show.
1: Thing. Anyway, it's going to premiere on August 5th. Oh, so it's already out.
2: Yeah,
1: New episodes will be released weekly through October 7th. All right. See, I thought it was coming, but it's
2: I'm just
1: going to
2: wait till they're all out and then I'll binge watch it.
1: Is that what the plan is?
2: That's okay. What we do. Yeah.
1: And Chuck Lorre has a pet peeve when it comes to streaming. He does not like the skip button. He said, it took a lot of time and effort to create that intro. I don't want you skipping it.
2: Right.
1: So he's
2: not I don't
1: a fan.
2: Like it when you skip my intros
1: I know.
2: Either.
1: I do
2: I'm
1: it.
2: Like, I'm like, I like the
1: I'm
2: song.
1: I'm in a hurry to
2: I'm
1: watch this. Let's
2: the
1: get
2: song.
1: To the movie. And you're like, oh, you skipped the intro? I'm like, I've heard it 1,000 times. I mean, that's just this weekend. Big screen, little screen on the John and Heidi Show.
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0: Now, surveys and studies and such, losing around 90 minutes of sleep per night could quietly add pounds to your waistline, Heidi. According to new research, 6-week study of 95 adults, they found those who slept 78 minutes less per night gained about a pound and saw their waistlines expand. Surprisingly, scans detected no measurable increase in body fat or muscle. Researchers also found that participants spent more time sitting during the sleep-deprived period while exercise levels remained unchanged. The study suggests that even modest ongoing sleep loss may affect weight regulation and that sacrificing sleep might not be as harmful as we think.
1: Huh.
0: So, what do you think of that?
1: I value my sleep.
0: I know.
1: I will continue to sleep.
0: I tell you this, I probably need to get more sleep.
1: I know so. You need to get
0: what
1: more
0: sleep.
1: What
0: makes you think that? Just because I sound really tired right now? Probably not helping my case. Surveys and studies and such on the John and Heidi Show.
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4: 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I'm Trey Westerberg. This update brought to you by Progressive. Titusville police are investigating a large altercation that led to charges against 4 people. Officers were called last Sunday morning to an establishment in the 100 block of Diamond Street where about 20 people were reportedly involved. Several people were injured and witnesses told police 4 men had left the scene. Police later located 2 of the men, 26-year-old Kevin Zilladen of Miami, Florida, and 36-year-old Diego Bermudez of Deerfield Beach, Florida. Both were taken into custody. Following a review of surveillance and other video evidence, police identified 44-year-old Justin Bell of Fort Lauderdale, Florida. He surrendered to authorities Monday and was arraigned. Police are still working to identify the 4th person. All 4 face charges including simple assault, disorderly conduct, harassment involving physical contact, and public drunkenness and similar misconduct. The Union City Area School Board has approved its coaching staff for the 2026-27 fall sports season. Michael Widrow returns as head football coach. Sean Thompson will coach the junior high football team. Jeanette Boyd returns as head cross country coach. In golf, Steve Jovich will lead the boys program with Kimberly DeSimon heading the girls team. Morgan Kula returns as head girls volleyball coach. The board also approved the remaining junior high and volunteer coaching staffs for football, cross country, golf, girls volleyball, and girls basketball, along with the cheerleading advisor. State police at Franklin report a Titusville man was killed in a single car accident in Venango County August 4th. 26-year-old Andrew Malone hit a guardrail and tree on State Highway 157 west of Hockham Road in Pine Grove Township. Malone was pronounced dead at the scene of the crash.
5: 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Penn State senior tight end Benjamin Brommer being named to the Lombardi Award watch list. The Lombardi Award is presented to an outstanding lineman who epitomizes the value of leadership, courage, performance, and discipline. And then junior offensive lineman Cooper Cousins being named to the Werfel Trophy watch list, as that is considered the NCAA's premier award for community service. At Pitt, quarterback Mason Heinschel on that Werfel Award watch list as well. Pittsburgh Pirates baseball, they lose yesterday, falling to the Miami Marlins by a 2-0 score. Series does continue today. Carmen Machinsky on the mound for the Buccos. That's your Sports Flash for UCToday.org. 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
7: From your weather authority, today, mixture of sunshine and clouds. There is a chance for a few showers or thunderstorms during the afternoon, near 80. Thursday, partly cloudy, breezy, chance for an isolated pop-up shower or thunderstorm, 75 to 80. Friday, breezy and a bit cool, but pleasant, with sunshine blending with clouds, near 75. Latest weather updates on the Your Irritigo app. I'm weather authority meteorologist Craig Flint.
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4: Time now for the scoop of the day. The average ideal length of a movie is just 88 minutes, according to a survey. A research company found that moviegoers want to spend less time in theaters than ever 2 years ago, when the average desired film length was 4 minutes longer 2 years ago.
3: Four whole minutes.
4: Yeah. Movie patience clearly correlates with age. Older fans are good with movies lasting up to 93 minutes. 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Millennials, 86 minutes. Gen Z, they're like, hey, I want to be out of here in 82 minutes.
3: We're just nitpicking.
4: As for these watch times, how they might affect your choice this summer, two movies, Minions and Monsters, come in at 90 minutes. And there's the longest of the movies out here. The best and last from Jackass is 92 minutes.
3: Huh.
4: So, yeah, Heidi's like, well, I'm not going to that then. 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
3: I wouldn't be going to that anyway.
4: I know. 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Fall is here. 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Starbucks announced their classic pumpkin spice latte is returning the 25th of this month. 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New drinks include ice pumpkin cream shaken espresso. I don't know what that is. 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
3: I do like chai, so I might try the pumpkin chai.
4: There's that more stuff on here. Most of this sounds fake, so I'm going to just quit reading it. You can see it in the show notes for today at johnandheidishow.com.
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0: WDOB, Indie Alternative Music, SoCal Style, with me, Dave W. Phillips. New music and artists from around the world. Sundays at 7 p.m., right after the old folks have gone to bed. 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
2: Local news now from UCToday.org. I'm Trey Westerberg. This update brought to you by Progressive. State police at Franklin report a Titusville man was killed in a single car accident in Venango County August 4th. 26-year-old Andrew Malone hit a guardrail and tree on State Highway 157 west of Hockham Road in Pine Grove Township. Malone was pronounced dead at the scene of the crash. Titusville police are investigating a large altercation that led to charges against four people. Officers were called last Sunday morning to an establishment in the 100 block of Diamond Street where about 20 people were reportedly involved. Several people were injured, and witnesses told police four men had left the scene. Police later located two of the men, 26-year-old Kevin Zilladen of Miami, Florida, and 36-year-old Diego Bermudez of Deerfield Beach, Florida. Both were taken into custody. Following a review of surveillance and other video evidence, police identified 44-year-old Justin Bell of Fort Lauderdale, Florida. He surrendered to authorities Monday and was arraigned. Police are still working to identify the fourth person. All four face charges including simple assault, disorderly conduct, harassment involving physical contact, and public drunkenness and similar misconduct. The Union City Area School Board has approved its coaching staff for the 2026-27 fall sports season. Michael Widrow returns as head football coach. Sean Thompson will coach the junior high football team. Jeanette Boyd returns as head cross country coach. In golf, Steve Jovich will lead the boys program with Kimberly DeSimon heading the girls team. Morgan Kula returns as head girls volleyball coach. The board also approved the remaining junior high and volunteer coaching staffs for football, cross country, golf, girls volleyball, and girls basketball, along with the cheerleading advisor.
3: NBC News Radio, I'm Michael Kastner. At least three people are dead after violent storms hit the Midwest Tuesday. Two of the deaths were in Indiana, a four-year-old boy killed when a tree fell on his home in Jennings County, and another person killed in a house explosion believed to be storm-related. Another person died in Ohio. It looks like an upset in the Wisconsin Democratic primary for state governor. Democratic Socialist Francesca Hong was favored to win Tuesday's race, but multiple outlets are now projecting that she has been narrowly defeated by moderate Democrat David Crowley. Hong said she was moved by the level of participation in this election.
4: We are growing community through a campaign.
3: Crowley will now face Republican Tom Tiffany in the November general election. Stock futures are inching higher ahead of today's big inflation report. Michael Kastner, NBC News Radio.
5: 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Pittsburgh Steelers of football continuing to get set for their preseason opener. That is going to be coming up tomorrow as they are set to match up against the Green Bay Packers. What is not clear at this point in time is whether or not Aaron Rodgers is going to play in this game. Rodgers had said that he is willing to play in some preseason games at some point in time.

0: It's just not clear if it might be here against his former team. Pittsburgh Pirates baseball, they lose again. They fall to the Marlins yesterday by a 2-0 score. That series is set to continue today. The Pirates have lost two straight and six of their last seven.
1: 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I'm Matt Pauley.
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4: From your weather authority, today, mixture of sunshine and clouds. There is a chance for a few showers or thunderstorms during the afternoon, near 80. Thursday, partly cloudy, breezy, chance for an isolated pop-up shower or thunderstorm, 75 to 80. Friday, breezy and a bit cool, but pleasant, with sunshine blending with clouds, near 75. Latest weather updates on the Your Irritigo app. I'm weather authority meteorologist Craig Flint.
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0: there's Evanescence. Who will you follow?
1: Excited to visit right now with the creator of Tiger King. He's got a new project out right now. Eric Good has an HBO docuseries called Monsters of God, and this looks fantastic. How long did it take to make this?
2: This was filmed over about 15 years off and on. Things got in the way, like Tiger King and Chimp Crazy, but this took a long time to complete this project.
1: And we'll definitely come back and talk about Tiger King and Chimp Crazy, but we got to talk now about Monsters of God, and this is on HBO Max right now, and it's about lizards and snakes, and there are people out there that are super passionate about lizards and snakes and creepy crawlers like this.
2: Yeah, I'm a reptile guy. I've been a lifelong reptile lover, and much of the story in Monsters of God shadows my life. I watched the history of the reptile trade over 50 years in this country, and Monsters of God chronicles that time span and looks at all sides of the story, the law enforcement, the smugglers, the big zoos, the consumers, the reptile hobbyists. So it shows the entire picture, and there'll be a lot of surprises in the story.
1: And I watched the trailer, and there's a guy talking about smuggling turtles, and I thought, how would you do that? But it sounds like he must have had a system.
2: There's lots of ways to smuggle reptiles, down your pants, in your suitcase, in your backpack. I even know someone who walked in through a JFK with a chameleon in her hair, like a hairpin from Morocco. Reptiles are easy to smuggle compared to a lot of other wildlife because they don't need to eat or drink for very long periods of time, and they're quiet, unlike parrots and other things that you have to muzzle. So reptiles are like, you know, wildlife with handles, people used to say, and can live a long time in your suitcase without you opening it.
1: Again, it's called Monsters of God. It's on HBO Max right now. This is from A24. Have you worked with A24 in the past?
2: I've worked with them for a while, and we had a great team of people on this project. HBO was incredible and willing to take on a project about reptiles, which many people probably wouldn't want to take on. You know, the reptile trade is a lot like the drug trade, but we never hear about the wildlife trade in this respect, especially reptiles. So, I was very grateful to be able to work with all of these people, A24, HBO, the Safdies. It was a great team.
1: Visiting right now with Eric Good. His new program is out now on HBO Max, Monsters of God. But we got to talk about Tiger King. This was a phenomenon that happened in 2020. And the timing was perfect because this came out right as the entire world locked down and people were looking for stuff to watch. And all of a sudden on Netflix, this weird little show, Tiger King, comes out. Did you have any idea it was going to be as big as it became?
2: Well, I was, you know, listen, who could have planned or timed COVID and the shutdown? I had a captive audience watching captive cats. So that was auspicious, to say the least. But I have to say, Monsters of God is a much deeper, investigatory, dangerous world that we went into for a much longer period of time than Tiger King.
1: And the timing is amazing because, you know, you said you were working on this for a long time, but the fact that you had Tiger King come out and it was hugely successful, and then Chimp Crazy come out and that was hugely successful, that certainly doesn't hurt because, again, a lot of people are probably going to watch Monsters of God because of the success of your other projects.
2: Yeah, listen, I don't, you know, there's no grand plan. It just worked out that way. It took a long time to make Monsters of God. And by the way, the monsters are who in this story? They're us, not the reptiles. I just have to make that clear. This is very different than Tiger King and Chimp Crazy. And I hope people, you know, really learn something from these stories because, you know, my job is to entertain people, but also to inform people about a world they may not know about.
1: Well, I think it looks fantastic, and I do agree that the monsters are probably the people that are doing the smuggling and doing the nefarious things, but there's a lot of fans out there of the lizards and of the snakes. I'm not one of them, but I know a lot of people are. So Monsters of God on HBO Max, I know it's going to do really, really, really well. So thank you for taking the time to chat with us about it today, and thank you for putting out this new documentary.
2: You're welcome. Thank you for having me.
1: Absolutely. Again, our guest today has been Eric Good. He is the creator of Monsters of God. That's the new program, but also Chimp Crazy, which we didn't talk about a whole bunch, but that's another program on HBO. And then Tiger King, which took the world by storm in 2020 on Netflix. Monsters of God now on HBO Max. It's available now. I've got all the information in the show notes for today at johnandheidishow.com.
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2: Heidi, did you know that Earth's atmosphere protects us by burning up millions of meteorites every day?
1: Yeah. Oh, really?
2: Without this protective layer, far more space debris would be smacking into the ground and probably hitting us and stuff. But they have meteoroids that are tiny meteorites, little itty-bitty guys that they get burned up every single day.
1: That's awesome.
2: Yeah, that is pretty cool.
1: It's almost like it was designed somehow.
2: Some sort of plan.
1: Some sort of
2: divine.
1: Divine.
2: I don't want to put a word to it or anything, but godly almost. Yeah, we don't know everything, but now we know this.
3: 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The event will be held rain or shine. A free will love offering will also be received. 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That's August 30th at 6 p.m.
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5: Local news now from uctoday.org. I'm Trey Westerberg. This update brought to you by Progressive. Titusville police are investigating a large altercation that led to charges against four people. Officers were called last Sunday morning to an establishment in the 100 block of Diamond Street where about 20 people were reportedly involved. Several people were injured and witnesses told police four men had left the scene. Police later located two of the men, 26-year-old Kevin Zilladen of Miami, Florida, and 36-year-old Diego Bermudez of Deerfield Beach, Florida. Both were taken into custody. Following a review of surveillance and other video evidence, police identified 44-year-old Justin Bell of Fort Lauderdale, Florida. He surrendered to authorities Monday and was arraigned. Police are still working to identify the fourth person. All four face charges including simple assault, disorderly conduct, harassment involving physical contact, and public drunkenness and similar misconduct. The Union City Area School Board has approved its coaching staff for the 2026-27 fall sports season. Michael Widrow returns as head football coach. Sean Thompson will coach the junior high football team. Jeanette Boyd returns as head cross country coach. In golf, Steve Jovich will lead the boys program with Kimberly DeSimon heading the girls team. Morgan Kula returns as head girls volleyball coach. The board also approved the remaining junior high and volunteer coaching staffs for football, cross country, golf, girls volleyball, and girls basketball, along with the cheerleading advisor. State police at Franklin report a Titusville man was killed in a single car accident in Venango County August 4th. 26-year-old Andrew Malone hit a guardrail and tree on State Highway 157 west of Hockham Road in Pine Grove Township. Malone was pronounced dead at the scene of the crash.
6: 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Penn State senior tight end Benjamin Brommer being named to the Lombardi Award watch list. The Lombardi Award is presented to an outstanding lineman who epitomizes the value of leadership, courage, performance, and discipline. And then junior offensive lineman Cooper Cousins being named to the Werfel Trophy watch list, as that is considered the NCAA's premier award for community service. At Pitt, quarterback Mason Heinschel on that Werfel Award watch list as well. Pittsburgh Pirates baseball, they lose yesterday, falling to the Miami Marlins by a 2-0 score. Series does continue today. Carmen Machinski on the mound for the Buccos.
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10: From your weather authority, today, mixture of sunshine and clouds. There is a chance for a few showers or thunderstorms during the afternoon, near 80. Thursday, partly cloudy, breezy, chance for an isolated pop-up shower or thunderstorm, 75 to 80. Friday, breezy and a bit cool, but pleasant, with sunshine blending with clouds, near 75. Latest weather updates on the Your Irritigo app. I'm weather authority meteorologist Craig Flint.
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1: We are John and Heidi, keeping you company in the morning on Channel 98.9. Time now for the joke of the day with my beautiful bride, Heidi Small. She's got a bit of a smile on her face.
2: This must be
1: a
2: good one. These are so dumb. You're going to love them.
1: Oh, that's there you go. I'm ready then.
2: What's the award for being the best dentist?
1: Best? I have no idea.
2: A little plaque.
1: A little plaque.
2: And how does a penguin build its house?
1: A penguin? I don't know.
2: Igloos it together.
1: Igloos it. Even that's too dumb for me, Heidi.
2: Yeah, I know. That's why I did two today. I was like, yeah, these are both really
1: stupid. That
2: was
1: a freebie?
2: That was a freebie.
1: All right.
2: Dumb one.
1: Didn't know where else to put that other than in the dumpster, but there you go. That is your joke of the day on the John and Heidi Show.
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0: This is the John and Heidi Show on Corey's Radio Alternative, Channel 98.9. Thanks for spending your morning with us. There's lots more to come, including a look at news and weather shortly. Keep it right here.
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3: Local news now from UCToday.org. I'm Trey Westerberg. This update brought to you by Progressive. Titusville police are investigating a large altercation that led to charges against four people. Officers were called last Sunday morning to an establishment in the 100 block of Diamond Street where about 20 people were reportedly involved. Several people were injured and witnesses told police four men had left the scene. Police later located two of the men, 26-year-old Kevin Zilladen of Miami, Florida, and 36-year-old Diego Bermudez of Deerfield Beach, Florida. Both were taken into custody. Following a review of surveillance and other video evidence, police identified 44-year-old Justin Bell of Fort Lauderdale, Florida. He surrendered to authorities Monday and was arraigned. Police are still working to identify the fourth person. All four face charges including simple assault, disorderly conduct, harassment involving physical contact, and public drunkenness and similar misconduct. The Union City Area School Board has approved its coaching staff for the 2026-27 fall sports season. Michael Widrow returns as head football coach. Sean Thompson will coach the junior high football team. Jeanette Boyd returns as head cross country coach. In golf, Steve Jovich will lead the boys program with Kimberly DeSimon heading the girls team. Morgan Kula returns as head girls volleyball coach. The board also approved the remaining junior high and volunteer coaching staffs for football, cross country, golf, girls volleyball, and girls basketball, along with the cheerleading advisor. State police at Franklin report a Titusville man was killed in a single car accident in Venango County August 4th. 26-year-old Andrew Malone hit a guardrail and tree on State Highway 157 west of Hockham Road in Pine Grove Township. Malone was pronounced dead at the scene of the crash.
4: NBC News Radio, I'm Michael Kastner. In one of Tuesday's closest watch primary races, the favorite to win Wisconsin's Democratic primary for governor is lost in an upset. Democratic Socialist Francesca Hong was narrowly defeated by moderate Democrat David Crowley. In another hot race, late Senator Lindsey Graham's sister, Republican Darlene Graham, will face Congressman Ralph Norman in South Carolina's Republican Senate primary runoff after neither candidate got the necessary 50% plus one vote to avoid a runoff. At least three people are dead, two in Indiana, one in Ohio, after the Midwest was pummeled by storms on Tuesday. NBC meteorologist Angie Lastman says there's more on the way for the Midwest.
5: 16 million people, parts of the plain stretching across the Midwest, down through the Ohio Valley. We've got Evansville, St. Louis, Des Moines, all included in that. It's the wind gusts and the hail that we're most concerned about.
4: Michael Kastner, NBC News Radio.
6: 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Erie Seawolves baseball, they open up a six-game series at Hartford yesterday, and they win by a 5-2 score. They have won three of their last four. That series is set to continue tonight. The Cleveland Guardians, their struggles continue. They lose to the Detroit Tigers yesterday by a 6-4 score. It's the first time this year Detroit has beat Cleveland after Cleveland took each of the first six. This series will continue today. The Guardians have left-hand pitcher Foster Griffin on the mound. He's 12-4 with a 3.31 ERA. The Cleveland Browns have made a small roster move. They have claimed tight end Daquan Wright off of waivers. He was recently let go by the Philadelphia Eagles. That's your Sports Flash for UCToday.org. I'm Matt Pauley.
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1: From your weather authority, today, mixture of sunshine and clouds. There is a chance for a few showers or thunderstorms during the afternoon, near 80. Thursday, partly cloudy, breezy, chance for an isolated pop-up shower or thunderstorm, 75 to 80. Friday, breezy and a bit cool, but pleasant, with sunshine blending with clouds near 75. Latest weather updates on the Your Irritigo app. I'm weather authority meteorologist Craig Flint.
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3: Fun fact for you, Heidi.
2: What's that, John?
3: A study found that looking at a photo of a loved one reduces pain by 44%.
2: Isn't that nice?
3: That is nice. Fun fact for you, Heidi.
2: What's that, John?
3: The average human will yawn 250,000 times over the course of their lifetime.
2: Huh.
3: It's a lot of yawning, man. Fun fact for you, Heidi.
2: No, I'm yawning.
3: Now you're making me yawn.
2: Sorry. Just saying the word yawn makes me have to yawn.
3: I'm almost done here. I got a fun fact for you, Heidi.
2: What's that, John?
3: Pablo Picasso carried a revolver filled with blanks and would fire it at people who asked him about the meanings of his paintings.
2: Wow. About a 9 on the tension scale there.
3: I don't know why that's my favorite fun fact. Another fun fact for you, Heidi.
2: What's that, John?
3: It takes about 540 peanuts to make a jar of peanut butter. That's a lot of peanuts.
2: That's a whole lot of peanuts.
3: And we'll do one final fun fact for you, Heidi.
2: What's that, John?
3: The words Arctic and Antarctic can be traced to their meanings of bears or opposite of the bears.
2: Oh. Yeah,
3: several fun facts. Now you know. Thanks for listening to the John and Heidi Show.
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2: Time now for the movie quote of the day. You get to guess from this. All I'm going to tell you is the year, 1992, and then the quote, and then you tell me what movie.
1: Okay.
2: There's no crying in baseball.
1: Oh, A League of Their Own.
2: It was. I didn't know if you'd get that one.
1: Yeah.
2: I knew that you would know the movie, but I didn't know if you'd remember the name of it.
1: Yeah.
2: So, good job,
1: right,
2: Heidi.
1: Right off the top of my head.
2: Yeah.
1: That was impressive.
2: Tom Hanks. Yeah, you have impressed me. I'm going to mark you down for double points today.
1: Thank you.
2: You know what? I'm just doling out these points like they matter. That is your movie quote of the day on the John and Heidi Show.
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5: Local news now from uctoday.org. I'm Trey Westerberg. This update brought to you by Progressive. State police at Franklin report a Titusville man was killed in a single car accident in Venango County August 4th. 26-year-old Andrew Malone hit a guardrail and tree on State Highway 157 west of Hockham Road in Pine Grove Township. Malone was pronounced dead at the scene of the crash. Titusville police are investigating a large altercation that led to charges against four people. Officers were called last Sunday morning to an establishment in the 100 block of Diamond Street where about 20 people were reportedly involved. Several people were injured and witnesses told police four men had left the scene. Police later located two of the men, 26-year-old Kevin Zilladen of Miami, Florida, and 36-year-old Diego Bermudez of Deerfield Beach, Florida. Both were taken into custody. Following a review of surveillance and other video evidence, police identified 44-year-old Justin Bell of Fort Lauderdale, Florida. He surrendered to authorities Monday and was arraigned. Police are still working to identify the fourth person. All four face charges including simple assault, disorderly conduct, harassment involving physical contact, and public drunkenness and similar misconduct. The Union City Area School Board has approved its coaching staff for the 2026-27 fall sports season. Michael Widrow returns as head football coach. Sean Thompson will coach the junior high football team. Jeanette Boyd returns as head cross country coach. In golf, Steve Jovich will lead the boys program with Kimberly DeSimon heading the girls team. Morgan Kula returns as head girls volleyball coach. The board also approved the remaining junior high and volunteer coaching staffs for football, cross country, golf, girls volleyball, and girls basketball, along with the cheerleading advisor.
6: 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Pittsburgh Steelers of football continuing to get set for their preseason opener. That is going to be coming up tomorrow as they are set to match up against the Green Bay Packers. What is not clear at this point in time is whether or not Aaron Rodgers is going to play in this game. Rodgers had said that he is willing to play in some preseason games at some point in time. It's just not clear if it might be here against his former team. Pittsburgh Pirates baseball, they lose again. They fall to the Marlins yesterday by a 2-0 score. That series is set to continue today. The Pirates have lost two straight and six of their last seven.
7: 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I'm Matt Pauley.
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10: From your weather authority, today, mixture of sunshine and clouds. There is a chance for a few showers or thunderstorms during the afternoon, near 80. Thursday, partly cloudy, breezy, chance for an isolated pop-up shower or thunderstorm, 75 to 80. Friday, breezy and a bit cool, but pleasant, with sunshine blending with clouds, near 75. Latest weather updates on the Your Irritigo app. I'm weather authority meteorologist Craig Flint.
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0: There's Dexter and the Moon Rocks freaking out.
1: Time now for some weird news. I never thought an airline would stoop so low, but Jetstar will soon start charging passengers to put carry-on bags in the overhead bins. Mm. Yeah, this is happening in February. Australian budget airline going to charge $25 Australian, like $18 US, each way, depending on the route. The move is designed to reduce boarding delays and the stress of crowded overhead lockers, or so they say. Passengers can still bring on a purse or a laptop or a small backpack that'll fit under the seat for free.
2: Oh, okay.
1: Overhead bags can weigh up to 22 pounds. Previously, they had a limit of 7 kilograms. 22 pounds is 10 kilograms. Jetstar defended the change by saying that it's going to make boarding smoother and it will ensure customers only pay for what they need.
2: Right.
1: So... yeah, okay. I don't know. Well, I think that seems a bit...
2: it's just, you just get less and less and less when you're flying all the time.
1: Like, oh, did you want to breathe on the plane?
2: Yeah, there's a breathing charge. There's a charge for that.
1: Weird news on the John and Heidi Show.
3: 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Despite an R rating, a nearly three-hour runtime, and higher ticket prices to see it at IMAX theaters. But author Neil Shore isn't surprised.
4: As technology continues to improve with that human connection to the creative process, technology plus creativity, we buy tickets. We want to see it. Everyone wants to be entertained.
3: He credits both Nolan, who has given complete control, and the studio for the movie's success. The Odyssey is IMAX's second fastest film to reach $100 million in ticket sales. Only Avengers Endgame hit the milestone faster back in 2019. Actress and comedian Tiffany Haddish is pleading guilty in her DUI case.
5: The 46-year-old Haddish appeared in a Fayette County courtroom via Zoom on Tuesday. Her troubles began following a January 2022 incident when she was suspected of being under the influence when officers reportedly found her asleep in her SUV on Georgia Highway 74 in Peachtree City. She received 12 months of probation, must complete a DUI course, and her Georgia driver's license will be suspended. Haddish is known for her roles in Girls Trip and the sitcom The Carmichael Show. I'm Liz Kennedy.
6: Come on, honey, let's spend the night together.
3: Rod Stewart is canceling all of his upcoming tour dates as he recovers from a heart procedure. That's entertainment. I'm Daria Albinger.
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6: 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I'm Trey Westerberg. This update brought to you by Progressive. Titusville police are investigating a large altercation that led to charges against four people. Officers were called last Sunday morning to an establishment in the 100 block of Diamond Street where about 20 people were reportedly involved. Several people were injured and witnesses told police four men had left the scene. Police later located two of the men, 26-year-old Kevin Zilladen of Miami, Florida, and 36-year-old Diego Bermudez of Deerfield Beach, Florida. Both were taken into custody. Following a review of surveillance and other video evidence, police identified 44-year-old Justin Bell of Fort Lauderdale, Florida. He surrendered to authorities Monday and was arraigned. Police are still working to identify the fourth person. All four face charges including simple assault, disorderly conduct, harassment involving physical contact, and public drunkenness and similar misconduct. State police at Franklin report a Titusville man was killed in a single car accident in Venango County August 4th. 26-year-old Andrew Malone hit a guardrail and tree on State Highway 157 west of Hockham Road in Pine Grove Township. Malone was pronounced dead at the scene of the crash.
7: NBC News Radio, I'm Michael Kastner. Inflation rose slightly from June to July, but numbers out today from the Bureau of Labor Statistics are basically in line with what most analysts had been expecting. The Consumer Price Index shows inflation rose 0.1% for that time period, while it fell a bit year over year from 3.5% to 3.4%. The favorite to win Wisconsin's Democratic primary for state governor is lost in an upset. Democratic Socialist Francesca Hong was favored to win Tuesday's race, but was narrowly defeated by moderate Democrat David Crowley.

0: In Minnesota, Senator Amy Klobuchar will win the Democratic primary to replace Tim Walz as governor.
1: This is Verity.
0: The trailer has been released for Verity. The film is an adaptation of the Colleen Hoover novel of the same name. Verity hits theaters on October 2nd. Michael Kastner, NBC News Radio.
2: 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Pittsburgh Steelers of football continuing to get set for their preseason opener. That is going to be coming up tomorrow as they are set to match up against the Green Bay Packers. What is not clear at this point in time is whether or not Aaron Rodgers is going to play in this game. Rodgers had said that he is willing to play in some preseason games at some point in time. It's just not clear if it might be here against his former team. Pittsburgh Pirates baseball, they lose again. They fall to the Marlins yesterday by a 2-0 score. That series is set to continue today. The Pirates have lost two straight and six of their last seven. That's your Sports Flash for UCToday.org. I'm Matt Pauly.
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7: From your weather authority, today, mixture of sunshine and clouds. There is a chance for a few showers or thunderstorms during the afternoon, near 80. Thursday, partly cloudy, breezy, chance for an isolated pop-up shower or thunderstorm, 75 to 80. Friday, breezy and a bit cool, but pleasant, with sunshine blending with clouds, near 75. Latest weather updates on the Your Irrigo app. I'm weather authority meteorologist Craig Flint.
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1: Time now for something special with Heidi Small.
2: I have another myth for you today. Okay. Just a few more, just to finish out the week.
1: Okay.
2: The myth is that William Shakespeare had a profound effect on the English language, coining or inventing more than 1,700 words his plays.
1: That's not true.
2: The truth is, almost all of the words that he popularized were already widely used in England when he put them in his plays in the late 1500s and early 1600s.
1: Huh.
2: The first history books that cited Shakespeare as the originator of so many words did so because they couldn't find any printed mentions of those words prior to Shakespeare's plays. So just because they weren't written down anywhere didn't mean that they weren't already being widely used. He's just the first person to put them in writing.
1: Well, there you go. Well, that's kind of cool.
2: Yeah. So,
1: I like that. Thank you, Heidi.
2: Yes, you're very welcome, Jeff.
1: That is something special with Heidi Small.

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1: Hello, this is Amy, Rick, Scott, and Mike, and we are Eden on Fire from Erie, Pennsylvania, USA. 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
1: A premature baby will sleep for up to 22 hours a day.
0: Oh, wow.
1: I wonder how that differs from a regular baby, though. That's not listed here.
0: Yeah, it sounds like a lot more, I would say.
1: After the show The Queen's Gambit, which we watched.
0: We did.
1: It premiered on Netflix in 2020. Oh. Sales of chess sets rose by 87% in the United States. We were one of those people that bought a chess set.
0: We bought a chess set. We've never played chess a single time. We actually set it down on, we had a table.
1: It was beautiful.
0: And we had a table that was the perfect size for the chess mat that we rolled out.
1: It was beautiful.
0: And it looked so nice. And
1: it
0: I was like, we should learn how to play chess. And Heidi's like, we should. And then we did not.
1: We did not. And Italian explorer Christopher Columbus was a year older than Italian painter Leonardo da Vinci.
0: Oh, wow. That's pretty cool.
1: Yeah.
0: That's fantastic.
1: And that's news to me.
0: That is also news to me.
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9: Hello, I'm JJ Fox, and this is When I Hear It. Music is a personal thing. We all tend to connect with a song differently when we hear it. So this is just me saying out loud what certain songs mean to me, do for me, how they intrigue me, where they take me. Basically all the stuff that just rattles around my head when I hear it. One thing I always did in college was I made sure that I took some sort of literature class every semester. You know, that way at least once a week I knew I'd be reading something other than a boring textbook. And this one short story always seemed to be on every curriculum. It was Ernest Hemingway's Hills Like White Elephants. Now, it is a short story. It's like 2.5 pages, depending on the font size. And from what I remember, there was always questions about the story being about a couple contemplating an abortion. And in true Hemingway fashion, it said so much without saying a lot. So lots of room for debate there. When Dave Alvin's Blue Boulevard album came out in the early 90s, there was this one song on it that always made me think of that Hemingway story. The theme seemed to be the same, and the lyrics said so much without saying a lot. So when I hear Plastic Rose by Dave Alvin, I remember all those deep college lecture hall conversations about Hemingway's Hills Like White Elephants and how much room a less is more approach leaves for interpretation.

of the flower. While I called a number on a business card, but they said call back in an hour. So I sat back down next to Mary and I said, you shouldn't eat, I suppose.

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I'm JJ Fox. 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

0: Time now for the question of the day. This one's for you, Heidi. 10% of men said they've gone to a business meeting wearing this. What is it?
1: 10% of men. Gone to a business meeting.
0: Yeah, it's not something you see, probably, most likely.
1: Then underwear.
0: Lucky underwear, yes. Okay. They're lucky underwear. Usually, if you're in a business meeting, you're probably not seeing that.
1: Well, you would hope not, because otherwise they're not going to be all that lucky.
0: You're wearing your underwear on the outside? Well, they're my lucky underwear. I wanted you to see them. Come on, man.
1: Oh, gosh.
0: That is your question of the day on the John and Heidi Show.

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4: NBC News Radio, I'm Michael Kastner. A moderate Democrat has beaten a progressive to head the ticket in the Wisconsin governor's race. Democratic Socialist Francesca Hong was favored to win in Tuesday's Wisconsin primary, but was narrowly defeated by Milwaukee Democrat David Crowley. At least three people are dead after dangerous storms swept the Midwest. Two of the deaths were in Indiana, where a four-year-old boy was killed when a tree fell on his home in Jennings County, and another person was killed in a house explosion believed to be storm-related. In Ohio, at least one person died from flooding. Inflation rose slightly, 0.1% from June to July, but the report out today from the Bureau of Labor Statistics is in line with what most analysts have been expecting. NBC's Christine Romans.
5: So there is this affordability top of mind for everyone, so each of these little numbers, even a 0.1% increase means it's more expensive today than it was a month ago.
4: Michael Kastner, NBC News Radio.
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7: From your weather authority this afternoon, mixture of sunshine and clouds. There is a chance for a few showers or thunderstorms near 80. Thursday, partly cloudy, breezy, chance for an isolated pop-up shower or thunderstorm, 75 to 80. Friday, breezy and a bit cool, but pleasant, with sunshine blending with clouds near 75.

0: 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Meteorologist Craig Flint.
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0: That's Joyce Manor. I used to go to this bar.
1: Time now for the list. We started this list yesterday. These are diabolical ways people use ChatGPT, and I've got the entire list in the show notes again today. I don't think I'll get through the whole thing, so we'll probably wrap this up tomorrow. But here's another one. They said, I told it every single detail of every interaction I had with my crush so we can analyze if he liked me or not. When we started dating, ChatGPT was so excited for me.
2: Wow.
1: That seems...
2: This is really sad.
1: Yeah. I forgot to unsubscribe yearly. ChatGPT Plus wrote a letter to ChatGPT for a refund, and I got it back. So they use ChatGPT to write a letter to
2: That's
1: get
2: funny.
1: Money back from ChatGPT. And then here's one final one that we'll do for today. I had $69 in my bank account, and ChatGPT gave me a grocery list that ended up costing a total of $68.
2: Oh.
1: So they told it ahead of time. This is how much I have.
2: Right.
1: And then it went through and said, here's what you can afford to eat.
2: Okay. Wow.
1: So that's actually maybe a good
2: idea. That's maybe a little helpful. Yeah.
1: But I've got some others that we're going to wrap up with tomorrow. But the entire list is in the show notes for today at johnandheidishow.com.

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0: Faith First Church is inviting children entering kindergarten through sixth grade to attend Gotta Move Vacation Bible School August 16th through August 20th. 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That's August 16th through August 20th at Faith First Church.
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3: I guess like any group, Van Halen has had lineup changes, but really only lineup changes for the most part with their lead singer. David Lee Roth was their original singer. He was replaced by Sammy Hagar, who was then replaced by David Lee Roth, who was then replaced by Gary Cherone, who was then replaced by Sammy Hagar, who was then replaced by David Lee Roth. Are you confused? Well, without looking at a timeline, so am I. So let's just make this simple. The second time Sammy Hagar was lead singer of the group Van Halen, they put out a greatest hits album called The Best of Both Worlds. This album had both David Lee Roth and Sammy Hagar songs on it, plus three new songs with Sammy Hagar on vocals. I have one of those for you today. Here's Van Halen with lead singer Sammy Hagar, and one of three new tracks off the album Best of Both Worlds. Here's the song, It's About

0: is the group Van Halen with vocalist Sammy Hagar in a song called It's About Time, a brand new song off their greatest hits package called Best of Both Worlds, put out in 2004. Now, unfortunately, the music world suffered a devastating loss in October of 2020 when guitarist Eddie Van Halen passed away. But good news, his brother and drummer Alex Van Halen has promised to put out some previously unreleased music, so we still will hear from Van Halen. Thanks for joining me for The Music Is Out There. I'm Dr. Kevin. Tune in next time for more music you probably haven't heard, right here on Channel 98.9.
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2: We always like to wrap things up around here with good news, and I think this is just an amazing story. An officer saves a man on a bridge. He used three very powerful words. These are words that we should all know. It's like magic words. You know what the words were?
3: Jesus loves you.
2: No. Very close, though. I love you.
3: Oh.
2: Yeah. A Nashville police lieutenant being praised after saving a man from jumping off a bridge. Not through force or dramatic tactics, but through patience and compassion and a heartfelt reminder that the man was loved. Lieutenant Mike Hotz with the Metropolitan Nashville Police Department was called to the Victory Memorial Bridge back in July because there was a man there getting ready to jump.
3: Aww.
2: Instead of running towards him, he introduced himself with a calm voice and an open heart. He said, "Hey, man, my name's Mike. Can I just holler at you?" The following was not a negotiation filled with demands. It was a conversation between two people. And he said, "I want to talk you through this. I know you feel like this is the worst day of your life." And then he just had a great conversation, a heartfelt conversation.
3: Right.
2: And he said, "I'm not going to try anything crazy. I'm not going to promise you that the Lord himself, but can I shake your hand?" And the two of them had a chance to visit. Next thing you know, this guy is, you know, off the bridge and things are good. And again, so many times people just need to be heard,
3: right?
2: And they need to know that somebody actually cares. And I'm looking at this. There's a photograph of the guy hugging this man, the police officer hugging the man. And there's actually video. There's a story of it as well, if you'd like to read it and watch the video. It's in the show notes for today at johnandheidishow.com. Time to say goodbye, Heidi.
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People keep asking me, what is Britpop? 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I give you 2 hours of 90s UK alternative and, yes, British new wave from the 1980s. 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

0: I'm Trey Westerberg. This update brought to you by Progressive. Titusville police are investigating a large altercation that led to charges against four people. Officers were called last Sunday morning to an establishment in the 100 block of Diamond Street where about 20 people were reportedly involved. Several people were injured and witnesses told police four men had left the scene. Police later located two of the men, 26-year-old Kevin Zilladen of Miami, Florida, and 36-year-old Diego Bermudez of Deerfield Beach, Florida. Both were taken into custody. Following a review of surveillance and other video evidence, police identified 44-year-old Justin Bell of Fort Lauderdale, Florida. He surrendered to authorities Monday and was arraigned. Police are still working to identify the fourth person. All four face charges including simple assault, disorderly conduct, harassment involving physical contact, and public drunkenness and similar misconduct. State police at Franklin report a Titusville man was killed in a single car accident in Venango County August 4th. 26-year-old Andrew Malone hit a guardrail and tree on State Highway 157 west of Hockham Road in Pine Grove Township. Malone was pronounced dead at the scene of the crash.
1: NBC News Radio, I'm Michael Kastner. Inflation is up, but basically in line with what most analysts were expecting. The Consumer Price Index for last month shows inflation rose 0.1% from June to July, while it fell a bit year over year from 3.5% to 3.4%. The midterm elections this November are starting to take shape. Yesterday in Wisconsin, Milwaukee County Executive David Crowley upset Democratic Socialist Francesca Hong in the state's Democratic primary.
2: We may not agree on every policy. We may not use the same labels, but we all want safe communities, strong schools, affordable health care, good paying jobs, and a brighter future for all of our children.
1: In another upset, Minnesota State House Speaker Lisa DeMuth defeated Trump-endorsed MyPillow guy Mike Lindell to win the Republican nomination for governor and will face Senator Amy Klobuchar in November. Michael Kastner, NBC News Radio.
3: 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Penn State senior tight end Benjamin Brommer being named to the Lombardi Award watch list. The Lombardi Award is presented to an outstanding lineman who epitomizes the value of leadership, courage, performance, and discipline. And then junior offensive lineman Cooper Cousins being named to the Werfel Trophy watch list, as that is considered the NCAA's premier award for community service. At Pitt, quarterback Mason Heinsohn on that Werfel Award watch list as well. Pittsburgh Pirates baseball, they lose yesterday, falling to the Miami Marlins by a 2-0 score. Series does continue today. Carmen Machinsky on the mound for the Buccos.
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7: From your weather authority this afternoon, mixture of sunshine and clouds. There is a chance for a few showers or thunderstorms near 80. Thursday, partly cloudy, breezy, chance for an isolated pop-up shower or thunderstorm, 75 to 80. Friday, breezy and a bit cool, but pleasant, with sunshine blending with clouds near 75. Latest weather updates on the Your Ear to Go app on Weather Authority. Meteorologist Craig Flint.
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0: There's Evanescence. Who will you follow?
1: Bright Suns. Hello, it's Cindy Scott. It's officially Wednesday. How is the Wednesday going? Pretty good? Pretty bad? I don't know. Let's start off our day today with our weird story. And our weird story today is going to involve that viral movie trailer for the movie Wicker. Have you seen this trailer? First off, are you a woman? I'm sure if you're a woman, you've seen this trailer. Okay? If you haven't, we'll discuss it next because it involves our weird story today. If you haven't seen this trailer for Wicker, W-I-C-K-E-R, I suggest you watch it as long as you are an adult, especially if you're an adult woman, because I'm sure you'll want to go see it. If you want to go see it with me, let me know, because I definitely want to go see it. You'll know why after you watch the trailer.
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1: All right, so it's weird story time. And it's not every day that I get to have a weird story that involves a movie and IKEA. Yes, it's a weird story that involves a movie and the store IKEA. But here we are. So have you seen the viral Wicker movie trailer? Wicker, W-I-C-K-E-R. Okay. It kind of stars Alexander Skarsgård. So it you have to just watch it. Just watch it. Okay? You'll get where I'm going. So essentially it is a story. It's actually a book. It's like a short story. I'll just give you a thing. Olivia Colman asks magic man to make a husband. And he makes her a wicker husband, played by Alexander Skarsgård. Now, if you have not seen Alexander Skarsgård as of late, I suggest that you Google him, okay? And then watch the trailer and then realize why IKEA is going to be capitalizing on this great movie trailer. I digress that you need to really seriously be an adult when you watch this thing. But anyway, the Wicker clip features Skarsgård's character magically made out of this pliable wood material. It's basically to suit his new wife, Olivia Colman. So there's this huge online frenzy that's brought out the most unhinged of reactions from this whole thing. You'll get it if you haven't seen the trailer. If you have, oh, you get it. But of course, to plant itself firm in solidarity with their fellow Swede icon, Alexander Skarsgård, IKEA has now released an ad for their Tolkien handmade rattan bench with the words "made from husband material" on it, with the clever caption, "If you know, you know." Clever. Clever, IKEA. Way to go. I suggest that you run with that. You run with that as long as you can, IKEA. And there's your weird story.
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7: It's Ask Dr. Phil. If you have a teenager who is putting themselves at risk by performing dangerous or extreme stunts, the number one thing you have to do is realize that they cannot predict the consequences of their actions. 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

We get to talk about a wedding today in our feel-good story. And it just happens to be the daughter of Bruce Willis and Demi Moore, Tallulah. Yes, she has officially tied the knot. Tallulah Willis married musician Justin Ace in Sun Valley, Idaho this past weekend. They went for an all-out big day wearing a custom wedding gown designed by Balenciaga creative director Pier Paolo Piccoli. The dress was reportedly one of the first bridal creations he has made since taking over the fashion house's creative reins. Tallulah and Ace announced their engagement back in 2024. Now, she is the youngest of Bruce Willis and Demi Moore's three daughters. Now, reminder, he also has two daughters with his wife, Emma Heming Willis. I just like having wedding news every now and then in our feel-good story, because weddings are always a wonderful thing, right? It's always a wonderful day, except when things go wrong. And you never want that. You don't want a bridezilla moment. You don't want bad, horrible plans not happening. Never a dull moment sometimes with weddings. I will say, when I did get

0: excited for her, very excited. And we were discussing like things about like my wedding. And she's like, what was one of the things at my wedding that I wanted to do that my ex-husband, my groom did not want to do, but I did anyway. And I said, the cake cutting. He wanted to do like the fancy, like fancy schmancy, like let's be nice and feed ourselves. And I wanted it all out like food fight. I'm just one of those kinds of people. When I grew up, I, you know, going to, you know, wedding was like rarely because the kids never get to go. And then I always was just considered like the kid, you know. So when I grew up to be an adult, it was like you go and it's like, whatever happened to the fun cake smash in the face? So I always was like, when I get married, I'm going to smash that in whoever my, you know, husband's face. And I just remember, you know, going to my ex going, I'm going to smash the cake in your face. And he just was like, if you do that, I'm going to not be happy. And I'm like, good. I want all out rage and war. Yes. And I was being very nice and I was telling this to my best friend and she's like, you did not. And I was like, oh, yes, I did. I played nice until that last little bit and I took it and I smeared it all over his face and then he pummeled me. I wore glasses. The cake went all the way up into my glasses and I was like, yes, this was glorious. Like it was cake everywhere. All over my dress. In my dress, I was like, this is exactly what I wanted. He was mad. I didn't care because I was like, I wanted this. I wanted a food fight for the cake cutting and eating and the whole thing. I loved it. It was great. Everyone loved it. Everyone at the wedding loved it. But seriously, that's like the fun part. Come on. You have to have fun.
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4: NBC News Radio. I'm Chris Caraccio. November's midterm elections are starting to take shape. Yesterday in Wisconsin, Milwaukee County Executive David Crowley upset Democratic Socialist Francesca Hong in the state's Democratic primary. In another upset, Minnesota State House Speaker Lisa DeMuth defeated Trump-endorsed Mike Lindell to win the Republican nomination for governor and will face Senator Amy Klobuchar in November. At least three people are dead after severe storms hit the Midwest yesterday. Two of the deaths were in Indiana. A four-year-old boy was killed when a tree fell on his home in Jennings County, and another person was killed in a house explosion believed to be storm-related. A new report says inflation rose slightly from June to July. However, numbers out today from the Bureau of Labor Statistics are basically in line with what most analysts had been expecting. The Consumer Price Index shows inflation rose 0.1% for that time period, while it fell a bit year over year, from 3.5% to 3.4%. I'm Chris Caraccio, NBC News Radio.
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6: From your weather authority this afternoon, mixture of sunshine and clouds. There is a chance for a few showers or thunderstorms near 80. Thursday, partly cloudy, breezy. Chance for an isolated pop-up shower or thunderstorm, 75 to 80. Friday, breezy and a bit cool, but pleasant with sunshine blending with clouds near 75. Latest weather updates on the Your Ear to Go app. I'm Weather Authority meteorologist Craig Flint.
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1: Girly news is coming up next, and we have some music girly news today featuring Fleetwood Mac, a feature reunion, and Heart. They seem to be releasing a new album after 10 years.

0: Got some music news today for our girly news. We're going to first talk about Fleetwood Mac. Fleetwood Mac is hinting at the possibility of a reunion. Now, 2027 would mark 50 years since the infamous Rumours album release. So 50 years since Rumours. One of my favorite albums. Not one of my favorite, like, it's probably like top 10 albums of all time. That's just me. But former guitarist Lindsey Buckingham said next year should be a pretty interesting year because, as he says, he thinks quite a few things will reveal themselves. He recently has mended fences with former bandmate, lover, partner, Stevie Nicks. And we do know that the upcoming Apple Fleetwood Mac documentary is on its way. Very excited about that because I just love Fleetwood Mac. Heart news is on the way as well. It's been 10 years since they put out a new album. Nancy Wilson reports that a new record is actually complete. It really feels like a Heart record. She says the group will also embark on a world tour, and a Heart documentary and the long in the works Heart biopic are also on the way. Very excited about that. I'm excited for both of these projects because I love Heart and I really am a huge fan of Fleetwood Mac. I should really more say I'm a big Stevie Nicks fan. How much of am I a Stevie Nicks fan? I was actually looking at dressing up as Stevie Nicks for Halloween this year. My kids are like, Mom, what are you going to dress up as Halloween? I haven't dressed up for Halloween in so many years. And my kids are like desperate for me to dress up because I was going to dress up last year and I didn't. And they're like, you have to dress up this year, Mom. And I was like, I don't know what to dress up as. And it's like things are like shining its light on Stevie Nicks. And I really don't know. I don't know what I should dress up as. And I was like, Stevie Nicks, because if it doesn't work out very well, I could just be a witch and it'd still work out.
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7: 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In the 1970s, though, people were still learning how to do these things, often with disastrous results. Let's go back to Labor Day 1972 for the Erie Canal Soda Pop Festival in Illinois. There was a solid lineup: Black Sabbath, Allman Brothers, Fleetwood Mac, Joe Cocker, and more. About 50,000 people were expected, but the actual number of people who tried to get in might have been close to 300,000. The result was a 30-kilometer traffic jam. Vendors ran out of food and water, and you don't want to know about the porta potties. Then it started to rain hard. The crowd went crazy, burning a food truck. And get this, a cow from a nearby farm was stolen and butchered for its meat. By the end of the weekend, the main stage was set on fire and hundreds were injured. The story of another festival disaster next time.
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1: Guy News is up next, and we're going to have some really bad advice to use for first dates in a very comical way.
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3: NBC News Radio. I'm Chris Caraggio. Three people, including a young child, have died after an incident at a Minnesota in-home daycare just outside of Minneapolis. Hopkins Police Chief Brent Johnson said two adults and the child were found dead at the scene.
4: This is a horrific, tragic situation for any community, especially here in Hopkins, where we don't see this type of crime. It's a rarity here in Hopkins.
3: The two adults are believed to have been the owners of the daycare and the parents of the child who was killed. The adult male is believed to have been the suspect in the incident. Johnson said this happened about 9 a.m. local time. Other children were inside the daycare at the time and were safely reunited with their families. Police say there is no further threat to the community. Inflation rose slightly from June to July, but numbers out today from the Bureau of Labor Statistics are basically in line with what most analysts had been expecting. The Consumer Price Index shows inflation rose 0.1% for that time period, while it fell a bit year over year from 3.5% to 3.4%. I'm Chris Caraggio, NBC News Radio.
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6: From your weather authority this afternoon, mixture of sunshine and clouds. There is a chance for a few showers or thunderstorms near 80. Thursday, partly cloudy, breezy, chance for an isolated pop-up shower or thunderstorm, 75 to 80. Friday, breezy and a bit cool, but pleasant, with sunshine blending with clouds near 75. Latest weather updates on the Your Ear to Go app on Weather Authority, meteorologist Craig Flint.
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1: All right, it's time for your guy news. And you're going on that first date? Got a big first date coming up? Well, this is some bad advice. Do not use this advice. It's just very funny, okay? Even if you want to take some of these and jokingly do them and just say, I heard this one radio person on, yeah. It's a joke, okay? It's just for you to laugh, okay? Just for you to get like that first date jitters out of the way, because maybe you do have a first date coming up next and just something for you to laugh about. Like, speak exclusively in falsetto. Like you're a member of the Bee Gees. Or Justin Timberlake. There you are. Swap tax information early and often. That's what I always like to do, right? Accentuate those cankles. Yeah, show those off, right? Keep your friends in the loop by live tweeting every 2 minutes what they're doing. They inhaled. Oh, they exhaled. Oh, they have picked up their fork to take a bite of dinner that I'm not paying for. Yeah, invite strangers and bystanders to join your date to ease the tension. Why not? Whatever happens, whistle casually, yawn often to show off those handsome pearly whites, and hey, even the back of your throat, right? Take turns deleting one app at a time from each other's phones until all you have is nothing left but one another, right? And then just start on everyone else's phone numbers. I'm kidding. These are all just something funny to laugh at. I thought it was funny. I saw it and I was like, that's funny. I thought it was hilarious because I would never do any of those things on a first date. No, then again, I haven't been on a first date in a really long time. Yeah, it's been a minute.

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9: 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Their brain isn't through growing yet, and they don't have the ability to recognize what happens if things go wrong. 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I'm Dr. Phil.
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2: For UCToday.org, I'm JT reporting. Preliminary numbers indicate Erie Gives raised $11,059,729 during a 24-hour campaign on Tuesday. 11,298 donors provided 37,442 donations. 546 nonprofits will benefit from this year's campaign. The YMCA was top on the list for Cory with $67,025. Union City's topper was the First Methodist Church, $15,475. $75. The list of all 546 nonprofits getting money is available at www.eriegives.org. A camper trailer reported stolen from a property just outside Little Cooley has been located, according to Pennsylvania State Police. Police received a report August 8th about a camper that had been taken from a field on Route 77 in Richmond Township of Crawford County. According to police, the camper had been sitting in the field next to a barn for approximately 9 months before it was reported missing. Investigators determined it had been stolen sometime between May and August 8th. The stolen vehicle is described as a 1999 Heartland Mallard camper. A neighborhood canvass was conducted as part of the investigation, but initially produced no leads. Police later reported that the camper had been located. The investigation is ongoing. The Union City Area School Board has approved several coaching appointments for the boys' basketball program ahead of the 2026-27 winter season. G. Josh Blakesley, Jacques J.T. Taylor, and Ryan Steele were approved as varsity assistant coaches. Jessica Reynolds was named junior high school head coach, while Elijah Troyer was approved as the 7th and 8th grade coach. The board also named Emmy Lewandowski as a volunteer volleyball coach, Brooke Van Tassel as a volunteer for both the volleyball and girls basketball. The appointments were approved during the board's August 5th meeting. That's it for now. JT reporting.
3: NBC News Radio. I'm Chris Caraggio. Three people, including a young child, are dead after an incident at a Minnesota in-home daycare this morning. Hopkins Police Chief Brent Johnson said two adults and the child were found dead at the scene. The two adults are believed to have been the owners of the daycare and the parents of the child who was killed. The adult male is believed to have been the suspect in the incident. It happened about 9 a.m. local time at a daycare in Hopkins, just outside of Minneapolis. Other children were inside the daycare and were safely reunited with their families. The midterm elections this November are starting.

0: primary runoff against Congressman Ralph Norman. I'm Chris Caraggio, NBC News Radio.
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2: The Erie Seawolves defeated the Hartford Yard Goats on Tuesday 5-2. They take the first game of that six-game series. Theron Lorenzo drove in two. Erie will continue that series tonight, while the Pirates are in South Florida to continue their series with Miami. Pittsburgh fell Tuesday 2-0. They were held to four hits, have now dropped six of their last seven. Paul Skeens took the loss, drops to 9-11 on the year. He gave up just one run over five innings. Carmen Majinski getting the start for the Pirates, while Jansen Junk will go for Miami. Cleveland, they'll face Detroit tonight, continuing that series at Comerica Park, and the Guardians looking to snap a three-game losing skid. They fell to the Tigers 6-4 on Tuesday. Joe Adell and Chase DeLauter had home runs in the loss. Cleveland has now dropped six of their last seven. Foster Griffin gets the start against Framber Valdez. I'm Tony Desiri, and that's your Sports Flash, delivered by UCToday.org.
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5: From your weather authority this afternoon, mixture of sunshine and clouds. There is a chance for a few showers or thunderstorms, near 80. Thursday, partly cloudy, breezy, chance for an isolated pop-up shower or thunderstorm, 75 to 80. Friday, breezy and a bit cool, but pleasant, with sunshine blending with clouds, near 75. Latest weather updates on the Your Ear to Go app on Weather Authority, meteorologist Craig Flint.
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1: Hanging out on the What's a Josh broadcast on today, Wednesday, the 12th day of August. Today is Vinyl Record Day. Love me some vinyls. Also, it's Middle Child Day. If today's your day, if it's your birthday, happy birthday to you. And thanks for listening to the What's a Josh broadcast.

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0: Hanging out on the What's a Josh broadcast. I've got a good one coming up for you. If you've tried to be an influencer and you've only maintained a following of maybe a large family reunion, that's what they say here in this story, but we're talking like 500 or less. 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I'll tell you coming up next.
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10: Why does your IT guy always want you to restart your computer? Well, his short and snarky answer would probably be because it works. But in truth, it's because your computer's always doing more than you think, and actually way more than you ever want it to be doing. The computer can be pretty bad at cleaning up after itself, and it's constantly leaving little bits, pieces, and crumbs everywhere it goes. Just like your physical desk, your computer has a workspace, and eventually it gets so cluttered that it loses track of all the things scattered all over. A lot of that is invisible to you and me, but the computer might take longer and longer to find what it's looking for, and that's when your computer starts to lock up and lag. Restarting your computer allows it to wipe the slate clean, to take all the items from this virtual workspace and clean the crumbs off the table. Reboots have gotten so much faster than they used to be, so you can bang your head against the wall over and over, or you can typically take less than 2 minutes and give it a quick restart and carry on with your day headache-free. 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

0: Dirty Heads, one of those days.
1: Yo, the What's a Josh broadcast. So good news for you. If you're an influencer with like, say, 500 or less followers or maybe 1,000, you know that to get any money for it, it takes a lot more. It takes sometimes 500,000 or more followers. Well, as it turns out, some big companies like Target and American Eagle are increasingly partnering with smaller creators, including some with just 500 followers. Nearly 45% of influencers' influencer marketing spending is expected to go to creators with fewer than 20,000 followers this year, 2026. Smaller accounts often have stronger engagement rates and feel more authentic to audiences. And these days, thanks to algorithm adjustments, most of what you see in your feed now doesn't come from accounts you follow anyway. 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
2: Christopher Nolan's The Odyssey is shattering box office expectations. Despite an R rating, a nearly three-hour runtime, and higher ticket prices to see it at IMAX theaters. But author Neil Shore isn't surprised.
3: As technology continues to improve with that human connection to the creative process, technology plus creativity, we buy tickets. We want to see it. Everyone wants to be entertained.
2: He credits both Nolan, who has given complete control, and the studio for the movie's success. The Odyssey is IMAX's second fastest film to reach $100 million in ticket sales. Only Avengers Endgame hit the milestone faster back in 2019. Actress and comedian Tiffany Haddish is pleading guilty in her DUI case.
4: The 46-year-old Haddish appeared in a Fayette County courtroom via Zoom on Tuesday. Her troubles began following a January 2022 incident when she was suspected of being under the influence when officers reportedly found her asleep in her SUV on Georgia Highway 74 in Peachtree City. She received 12 months of probation, must complete a DUI course, and her Georgia driver's license will be suspended. Haddish is known for her roles in Girls Trip and the sitcom The Carmichael Show. I'm Liz Kennedy.
5: Come on, honey, let's spend the night together.
2: Rod Stewart is canceling all of his upcoming tour dates as he recovers from a heart procedure. That's entertainment. I'm Daria Albinger.
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0: on the What's a Josh broadcast. I want to hear from anybody who's a creator, maybe somebody you know is a creator. That story I was sharing with you, that big companies are now putting money on smaller creators, those with around 500 followers, because the way algorithms work, more people are seeing that content. It's about interesting content now. Linda said, my daughter has about 2,500 followers reviewing local coffee shops. She gets free drinks and maybe a couple hundred bucks a month. Kevin, I have around 8,000 followers on TikTok. It's about fishing. I make 300 to 500 a month between sponsors and Amazon links. And Brian, my wife, has 4,000 Instagram followers for gardening. Companies send her seeds, gloves, and tools to review. Would love to hear from you. This is interesting. Head over to whatsajosh.com.
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2: For UCToday.org, I'm JT reporting. Preliminary numbers indicate Erie Gives raised $11,059,729 during a 24-hour campaign on Tuesday. 11,298 donors provided 37,442 donations. 546 nonprofits will benefit from this year's campaign. The YMCA was top on the list for Corey with $67,025. Union City's topper was the First Methodist Church, $15,475. $75. The list of all 546 nonprofits getting money is available at www.eriegives.org. A camper trailer reported stolen from a property just outside Little Cooley has been located, according to Pennsylvania State Police. Police received a report August 8th about a camper that had been taken from a field on Route 77 in Richmond Township of Crawford County. According to police, the camper had been sitting in the field next to a barn for approximately 9 months before it was reported missing. Investigators determined it had been stolen sometime between May and August 8th. The stolen vehicle is described as a 1999 Heartland Mallard camper. A neighborhood canvas was conducted as part of the investigation, but initially produced no leads. Police later reported that the camper had been located. The investigation is ongoing. The Union City Area School Board has approved several coaching appointments for the boys' basketball program ahead of the 2026-27 winter season. G. Josh Blakesley, Jacques J.T. Taylor, and Ryan Steele were approved as varsity assistant coaches. Jessica Reynolds was named junior high school head coach, while Elijah Troyer was approved as the 7th and 8th grade coach. The board also named Emmy Lewandowski as a volunteer volleyball coach, Brooke Van Tassel as a volunteer for both the volleyball and girls basketball. The appointments were approved during the board's August 5th meeting. That's it for now. JT reporting.
3: NBC News Radio. I'm Chris Caraccio. The upcoming midterms are getting clearer. Yesterday in Wisconsin, Milwaukee County Executive David Crowley upset Democrat Socialist Francesca Hong in the state's Democratic primary. In Minnesota, State House Speaker Lisa Demuth defeated Trump-endorsed Mike Lindell to win the Republican nomination for governor and will face off against Senator Amy Klobuchar in November. In South Carolina, Senator Darlene Graham has been forced into a primary runoff against Congressman Ralph Norman. Three people, including a young child, died after an incident today at a Minnesota in-home daycare. Hopkins Police Chief Brent Johnson said two adults and the child were found dead at the scene. The two adults are

0: UCtoday.org. NFL, the Steelers play on Thursday night at home against the Green Bay Packers. It's their preseason opener. First game for new head coach Mike McCarthy. Pittsburgh has not ruled out playing quarterback Aaron Rodgers. Mason Rudolph will start if he sits out, with Will Howard and Drew Aller also getting reps. The Browns will be in Chicago Saturday to take on the Bears in their exhibition opener. Cleveland under new head coach Todd Monken. Quarterbacks Deshaun Watson and Shedeur Sanders will split the two preseason games, with each one getting a start. They're listed as co-starters on the depth chart. The Buffalo Bills facing the Carolina Panthers on Saturday at the brand new Highmark Stadium. This will open up their preseason schedule. Defensive coordinator Jim Leonard plans to play the defensive starters at the start of the game, but not sure for how long. Safety C.J. Gardner-Johnson and Cole Bishop didn't practice on Tuesday. I'm Tony Naziri, and that's your Sports Flash delivered by UCtoday.org.
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3: With your weather flash, I'm Bill Banks, UCtoday.org. 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This afternoon, mostly cloudy with a high near 78, a chance of showers and thunderstorms. Tonight, mostly cloudy with a low around 61. Showers and thunderstorms likely, along with patchy fog. Looking ahead to Thursday, partly sunny with a high near 79. A chance of rain showers and patchy fog. Currently at 76 and overcast. For UCtoday.org, I'm Bill Banks with your weather flash.
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0: There's Evanescence. Who will you follow?
1: Hanging on the What's a Josh broadcast. Are you a creator or an influencer? How much money are you making from it? We'd love to hear from you. Melissa said, my niece has 12,000 followers, gets free clothes almost every week. She says that's better than getting paid. Rachel, she still lives at home with her parents, probably. Rachel, my cousin has a dog Instagram with 15,000 followers. The dog gets more free toys than my kids. I've had people reach out about Millie because I take pictures of her trying to sponsor her. It's kind of funny. Chris, my buddy started making grilling videos during COVID. He has about 180,000 followers now and says he's cleared around $90,000 last year. That's amazing. We have, I'll be honest with you, on our Paranormal Exploring channel, I think we have like just over 2,000 subscribers, and we were able to get advanced up to running commercials. And it's been enough now to where we're getting in sometime between $10 and $15 a month. 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So we have to subscribe to like, it's a website that you get the sound effects and that stuff from. It's like $10 a month, so it breaks even. But it's a pretty cool deal when you think about it. We'd love to hear from you at whatsajosh.com.
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0: Another What's a Josh broadcast. I want to hear from our influencers or creators or maybe somebody you know, as the story we had about American Eagle and Target, they're actually going for people with fewer followers. Chris said, my buddy started making, we already did that one. 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

0: Still talking about influencers here on the What's a Josh broadcast and the money that's being made. Mike sent me a message. A guy from my hometown, he films himself pressure washing driveways. Last I heard, he was making over $20,000 a month. That's insane. There's no way. There is absolutely no way he's making that. And that's not from the actual jobs. That's from the actual views. Just think about what you watch on your algorithm on TikTok, though. And that does make a little bit of sense. But my goodness, Trevor said, one of my college roommates makes short car detailing videos. He said one sponsored post paid him $15,000. That's so wild. Love to hear from you. What's a Josh.com.
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2: 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Preliminary numbers indicate Erie Gives raised $11,059,729 during a 24-hour campaign on Tuesday. 11,298 donors provided 37,442 donations. 546 nonprofits will benefit from this year's campaign. The YMCA was top on the list for Corey with $67,025. Union City's topper was the First Methodist Church, $15,475. The list of all 546 nonprofits getting money is available at www.eriegives.org. A camper trailer reported stolen from a property just outside Little Cooley has been located, according to Pennsylvania State Police. Police received a report August 8th about a camper that had been taken from a field on Route 77 in Richmond Township of Crawford County. According to police, the camper had been sitting in the field next to a barn for approximately 9 months before it was reported missing. Investigators determined it had been stolen sometime between May and August 8th. The stolen vehicle is described as a 1999 Heartland Mallard camper. A neighborhood canvass was conducted as part of the investigation, but initially produced no leads. Police later reported that the camper had been located. The investigation is ongoing. The Union City Area School Board has approved several coaching appointments for the boys' basketball program ahead of the 2026-27 winter season. G. Josh Blakesley, Jacques J.T. Taylor, and Ryan Steele were approved as varsity assistant coaches. Jessica Reynolds was named junior high school head coach, while Elijah Troyer was approved as the 7th and 8th grade coach. The board also named Emmy Lewandowski as a volunteer volleyball coach, Brooke Van Tassel as a volunteer for both the volleyball and girls basketball. The appointments were approved during the board's August 5th meeting. That's it for now. JT reporting.
3: NBC News Radio. I'm Chris Caraccio. Caroline Leavitt is set to leave her role as White House press secretary at the end of the month. President Trump made the announcement on Truth Social. He said Leavitt is one of his most trusted aides and is stepping down so she can spend more time with her family. The president added Leavitt will now be one of his top outside advisors and an influential voice within the Republican Party. Leavitt has served as White House press secretary since Trump began his second term. In a statement, Leavitt said serving in the position was an honor and an adventure of a lifetime. The November midterm elections are beginning to take shape. Yesterday in Wisconsin, Milwaukee County Executive David Crowley upset Democratic Socialist Francesca Hong in the state's Democratic primary. In another upset, Minnesota State House Speaker Lisa Demuth defeated Trump-endorsed Mike Lindell to win the Republican nomination for governor and will face Senator Amy Klobuchar in November. In South Carolina, Senator Darlene Graham has been forced into a primary runoff against Congressman Ralph Norman. I'm Chris Caraccio, NBC News Radio.
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5: Major League Baseball, the Pirates continuing their series with the Miami Marlins tonight down in South Florida. Pittsburgh has lost six of their last seven. They fell 2-0 on Tuesday as they were held to just four hits, and Paul Skeens allowed one run over five innings. However, he took the loss, dropping to 9-7. Carmen Majinski will get the start for the Pirates today as Jansen Junk will go for the Marlins. The Cleveland Guardians facing Detroit tonight, looking to snap a

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5: 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This afternoon, mostly cloudy with a high near 78. A chance of showers and thunderstorms. Tonight, mostly cloudy with a low around 61. Showers and thunderstorms likely, along with patchy fog. Looking ahead to Thursday, partly sunny with a high near 79. A chance of rain showers and patchy fog. Currently at 75 and partly cloudy. For UCtoday.org,
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1: 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I thought she was joking around until she showed me the contract. That's insane. Anyway, we'll do the retro movie quote of the day coming up in a bit.
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1: Hanging out the What's a Josh broadcast, the retro movie quote of the day, going back to 1997, make it count. 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

0: Well, that's going to do it for the What's a Josh broadcast. I'm going to slide on out of here and see what kind of money I can make influencing people online. It seems like the kids are surpassing me with everything. Don't you wish? I will say this. Going back to what we were talking about earlier with the influencers making all this money. Part of me loves the childhood I grew up with. It was very simple. I was riding my bike, picking my nose, drinking my Surge, doing all that. Nowadays, the kids are making like $20,000 a month online because they're doing makeup tutorials. Good for them. Good for them. Put that in your college fund. I hope you have a great rest of your day. I'll talk to you tomorrow.
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2: 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I'm Chris Caraggio.
3: Caroline Leavitt is set to leave her role as White House Press Secretary at the end of the month. President Trump made the announcement today on Truth Social. He said Leavitt is one of his most trusted aides and is stepping down so she can spend more time with her family. The president added Leavitt will now be one of his top outside advisors. Leavitt has served as White House Press Secretary since Trump began his second term. Two people are dead after a military helicopter from Fort Hood crashed north of Austin, Texas. The Bell County Sheriff's Office says it went down near the town of Salado. November's midterms are coming into focus after yesterday's primaries in Wisconsin. Milwaukee County Executive David Crowley upset Democrat Socialist Francesca Hong in the state's primary. And in Minnesota, State House Speaker Lisa Demuth defeated Trump-endorsed Mike Lindell to win the Republican nomination for governor. And reports say a plea deal could be in the works for Luigi Mangione. The man accused of killing UnitedHealthcare CEO Brian Thompson is expected to appear in federal court Friday in New York. I'm Chris Caraggio, NBC News Radio.
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6: With your weather flash, I'm Bill Banks, UCtoday.org. 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Tonight, mostly cloudy with a low around 61. Showers and thunderstorms likely, leading to areas of fog developing later tonight. Looking ahead to Thursday, partly sunny skies with a high near 79. Scattered showers are possible throughout the day, especially in the afternoon. Currently, it's 76 and clear. For UCtoday.org, I'm Bill Banks with your weather flash.
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0: We've always gotten conflicting reports about how much coffee is safe to drink, like a day. So here's a new study to put in that attic somewhere. Studyfinds.com says that there was a group who reviewed decades of research when it comes to coffee drinkers, and they found that moderate coffee consumption is associated with several potential health benefits. They found that people who drank a few cups a day had a lower risk of stroke or a lower risk of developing type 2 diabetes. But of course, it depends on how much sugar they put in their coffee. Also, those benefits only apply to the coffee itself, not any of the creams or anything else you add to the coffee. So according to this research, they say, yeah, go ahead and enjoy that morning cup of coffee. Go ahead and drink up to 5, depending on your health, if you want, because it still might have some benefits if you're just having your coffee black.
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0: of a Reddit poll not too long ago. It asked people, if you were in the middle of a zombie apocalypse, what occupation would you want your companion to be in? Like, who would you choose based on their occupation? The first thing people said, with 51% of the vote, little over half the people who took the poll said, I want a doctor in my corner as my companion during a zombie apocalypse. Not surprising, really. An engineer, an ex-police officer, a ship captain, an MMA fighter, who was also on this list, but he was number five at only 6%, and pilot garnered 3%. And for some reason, they didn't put on here radio professional. Come on, I'm a fun guy.
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3: NBC News Radio, I'm Scott Carr. Caroline Leavitt is set to leave her role as White House press secretary at the end of the month. President Trump making that announcement on social media today, saying Leavitt's one of his most trusted aides and is stepping down, he says, so she can spend more time with her family. A military helicopter's crashed north of Austin, Texas, killing the two people aboard. Bell County Sheriff spokesman Cliff Coleman says the chopper came out of Fort Hood but didn't have specifics on their mission.
4: It was a military helicopter, but I didn't specifically ask that question to Criminal Investigation Division of Fort Hood.
3: He called it a violent crash into a field. The record sparked a fire that's led to evacuations. Police in Minnesota say the three people, including a young child found dead at an in-home daycare, were members of the same family. The police chief in Hopkins says the two adults and the child were found dead at the scene this morning. The two adults are believed to be the owners of the daycare and the parents of the child who was killed. Scott Carr, NBC News Radio.
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7: With your weather flash, I'm Bill Banks, UCToday.org. 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Tonight, mostly cloudy with a low around 61. A chance of showers and thunderstorms likely, leading to areas of fog. Thursday brings partly sunny skies with a high near 79. A chance of rain showers and patchy fog is possible. Currently, it's 75 and partly cloudy. For UCToday.org, I'm Bill Banks with your weather flash.
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Some years ago, the squatty potty was on the internet and on your cable television for helping you go number two. Well, now there is a new device out there that's supposed to do the exact same thing. We'll tell you what this device is, but here's a hint. It's in shoe form. We'll have the details coming up in just a few minutes here at the Terry Dean Program.

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0: Dirty Heads, one of those days.
1: Have you seen the, quote, toilet shoes? They're not called toilet shoes, but I'm just cleaning it up here. 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They're effectively a 7-inch tall stool with places to slip your feet into. 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Experts say that it's important for how our bodies perform when you're doing such an activity. 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It's a lot like the squatty potty was, except you just strap it to your feet in shoe form. By the way, in case you're wondering, it costs $70, and when I last checked, they were sold out.

0: everybody. This is Nigel Metal for Nigel Metal's Night Spikes. 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

0: a weird turn of events happening over in Yakima County, Washington State, because the coroner for that county gave false and or misleading information to the local police. And this is all over a death investigation. We're going to find out a little bit more about this coming up in just a few minutes. We've got more of the Terry Dean program on the way.
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5: NBC News Radio, I'm Scott Carr. Police in Minnesota say that three people, including a young child, found dead at an in-home daycare were members of the same family.
6: Any event involving the loss of life is a difficult process. But when children are involved, it's especially devastating.
5: That's the police chief in Hopkins, Brent Johnson, who says officers found an adult male dead from a self-inflicted gunshot wound and his wife and 7-year-old daughter dead from stab wounds. A 78-year-old woman living nearby, said to be a close family relative, was also found dead. U.S. Attorney General Todd Blanch is again pledging the Justice Department's proposed anti-weaponization fund is dead, saying he's rescinded the order creating the more than $1 billion fund, insisting no money was ever distributed. Caroline Leavitt will step down as the White House press secretary at the end of this month. President Trump making that announcement on social media today, saying Leavitt's one of his most trusted aides. Scott Carr, NBC News Radio.
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8: With your weather flash, I'm Bill Banks, uctoday.org. 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Tonight, mostly cloudy with a low around 61. Showers and thunderstorms likely, leading to areas of fog. Thursday brings partly sunny skies with a high near 79. A chance of rain showers and patchy fog is possible. Currently, it's 71 and partly cloudy. For uctoday.org, I'm Bill Banks with your weather flash.

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